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Wednesdays at 10 p.m. on HBS is when we open up the Retro Charts Time Machine. I'm Brian Wolfson. Let's head into the night together with a musical reflection of the charts from the last 45 years. 2 years, two top 20s every week, each replaying the songs in the same order as back in the day. The tracks that formed your personal mixtape to play on your ghetto blaster. I'll be back this Wednesday from 10 to count down your retro charts. It's the only chart that counts on HBS.

Right now, Scotland needs O positive blood donors. O positive is the most common blood type in Scotland. More than 40% of people living here have it. And while this means there will always be more potential O positive donors, it also means more O positive patients need it. And that's why this blood type is so incredibly valuable for patients. If you've never given blood before or haven't for a while, now's the time to donate. Blood donation sessions are held regularly across Glasgow and the West, and Glasgow Blood Donor Centre is open 7 days a week. Book your appointment at scotblood.co.uk.

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Andrew Lou Goldham, Laurie Johnson, George Martin, Herb Alpert, Percy Faith, Sounds Orchestral, Tony Hatch and many others. I'm Tony Curry. I'll be with you every week on this station with The Lively Lounge. 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You're in the-

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That's 0131 225 2727. 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You are not alone.

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Right now, Scotland needs O-negative blood donors. O-negative blood is the only type that can be safely given to anyone in an emergency. However, although O-negative blood donors can help 100% of the population, less than 10% of the population have O-negative blood. That's why this blood type is so incredibly valuable for patients. If you've never given blood before or haven't for a while, now's the time to donate. Blood donation sessions are held regularly across Glasgow and the West, and Glasgow Blood Donor Centre is open 7 days a week. Book your appointment at scotblood.co.uk.

Hi there. Nice to meet you. I'm Lindsay, and yes, I'm an alcoholic, but I'm 3 years sober. I'm sober because I came to Alcoholics Anonymous, a safe space where I found understanding and support from people who know what it's like to have problems with alcohol. They've walked in my shoes and built a community that embraces hope and healing. They've got a solution that works, and I'm an example of that. How? Well, we go to meetings, not like the ones on the telly. It's about connecting, sharing our experiences and learning from one another. We talk about our struggles, our victories, and the tools we use to maintain our sobriety. It's so empowering. We get a sponsor, a person who's just a little further ahead of us in our recovery, and we go through the 12-step program of recovery. That's it. But it's not just about getting sober. It's about staying sober. When I came to Alcoholics Anonymous, I had my doubts, but 3 years on, a day at a time, I'm living proof. With incredible support of the most incredible people, the strength I've found within myself and the tools of recovery, I've built a good life for myself, a life I'm proud of. Sobriety isn't just about quitting alcohol. It's about embracing a whole beautiful new way of living. If you're not sure, come and find out. That's perfectly okay. Alcoholics Anonymous provides a warm welcome whether you think you're an alcoholic or just curious to find out more. But if alcohol is costing you more than just money, then there's a seat for you. If you're scared or unsure, I was too. We all were. You're not alone, and you're never alone once you come and join us. There's no interview, no forms to fill in, no questions asked. You just need to come, listen, and that's all you need to do to make a start. It's easy to find us. Visit the Alcoholics Anonymous website or call our Scottish helpline to find us. 0131 225 2727. 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What have you got to lose? Alcoholics Anonymous didn't just save my life, it gave me a life worth living. 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That call might just set you free. If you're struggling with alcohol, there's hope and healing waiting for you in Alcoholics Anonymous. You're not alone. Maybe see you at a meeting soon.

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2: From the Sky News Centre at 5, more than £220,000 has been raised for the families of the two officers killed in a crash on Teesside. Matthew Blades and Tom Clough died when their patrol car was hit by a Volkswagen on the wrong side of the A66 near Middlesbrough. Its five occupants, aged between 17 and 23, also died. Mourners are laying flowers at the scene.
3: God bless all the families, honestly.
4: No one deserves to not come home. I'm a reservist. I've never seen anything extreme, but all of us who put our names on these lines, we're willing to do things like this. No one should have to, but we do.
2: Two young women have been arrested on suspicion of causing a serious injury to a child in Rochdale. The women, aged 19 and 20, were arrested at a property in Blackburn yesterday. The child reportedly fell from a first-floor window and remains in a serious condition. A teenager is among two men due in court later, charged over a cocaine haul in Glasgow. More than £500,000 worth was seized. Pizza chain Domino's is planning to recruit 5,000 new workers between now and Christmas. The roles will be both in store and on the road as delivery drivers. The head of football in the Caribbean and North and Central America says it's for Gianni Infantino to decide if he should resign as FIFA president.
5: That's his decision. It's not my decision. Those are individual decisions. My view is, you know what, listen, we have to follow a proper governance process, and I have to respect my colleagues with that. And listen, I think once we follow that, then those decisions can be made by individuals.
2: CONCACAF's Victor Montagliani says he asked him to stay away from a youth tournament in the Dominican Republic as a courtesy. It's over a botched effort to sell off stakes in the World Cup to private investors. Liverpool secured a 99th-minute penalty to draw 2-2 at Newcastle in the Premier League. Manchester City secured a late 2-1 win in their opener with Bournemouth. And Brighton thrashed Aston Villa 4-0. That's the latest. I'm Connor Sefton.
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10: Whoa, whoa, whoa, let's get together.
11: Welcome to the programme where we get together with the music of well-known music artists. This time it's an American musical vocal group from Philadelphia, Pennsylvania, formed in 1971. Sister Sledge consisted of sisters Debbie, Joni, Kim and Kathy Sledge.
10: Whoa, whoa, whoa, let's get together.
11: Symbolising strong family values, the siblings achieved international success at the height of the disco era. In the early days, the group toured much of the East Coast of America, including New York and New Jersey, and hometown Philadelphia. In 1973, they released Mama Never Told Me, which became a top 20 hit in the UK in 75.

0: Sister Sledge were given vocal training by their grandmother, Viola Williams, a former soprano opera singer. Under Viola's guidance, they regularly sang at the family church, the William Temple Christian Methodist Church, until forming a band and performing at charity and political events throughout Philadelphia, aptly named Mrs. Williams' Grandchildren. A great name for a group, that, wasn't it? The sisters have said that their grandmother was one of their biggest musical influences, and here they are right now remembering her and when they were kids singing the song I Got Shoes at her church.
1: Our grandmother taught us correct breathing.
2: We listened to...
1: She taught us little operettas.
2: Yes.
3: Mm-hmm. Oh, yeah.
2: Plays. We listened
3: Jazz.
2: To... Yes. Hugh Masekela.
3: Caribbean.
2: James Brown.
3: Reggae.
2: Oh, my gosh.
1: Every traditional, traditional African spirituals.
2: Oh, yes. Absolutely.
3: Negro
2: Our first
3: spirituals.
2: Song, I Got Shoes. You know it? Remember it?
3: I got

0: Well, that's so nice.
1: Walk all over God's heaven.
2: Yeah. Oh my gosh.
0: That was one of Grandma's
2: first time we sang that in a long time.
0: I know. Love we used to sing it at her church.
3: Sister Sledge enjoyed their first taste of success with the Patrick Grant and Gwen Guthrie single Love Don't Go Through No Changes On Me. Quite a title, that one, released in 1974. The song was a big hit in Japan, and as a result, the girls were flown to the country to perform at the Tokyo Musical Festival, where they won the silver prize. The sisters also performed at the Zaire 74 concert in Africa alongside James Brown during the Rumble in the Jungle boxing event between the two world heavyweight champion George Foreman and the challenger Muhammad Ali.

1977, when Sister Sledge were at something of a crossroads in their careers, the future seemed a little uncertain for the group, but Atlantic Records connected them with producers Nile Rodgers and Bernard Edwards of the band Chic, and all that changed. After some initial challenges in working together, the breakthrough album We Are Family was recorded and released on February 3rd, 1979. Bernard and Niall, who produced the album for them, originally formulated all its songs with the group in mind, thinking that We Are Family would be the lead single. When Atlantic Records wanted a more disco style of song, they gave Sister Sledge a song which they had originally intended for their own group, Chic. It's called He's the Greatest Dancer.

0: We Are Family was the first song that Nile Rodgers and Bernard Edwards wrote for any act other than their own band. They offered the song to Atlantic Records, and although the record label initially declined, the track was released as a single from the Sister Sledge album of the same name, and it quickly began to gain radio play and club play. Nile Rodgers recalled that they came up with We Are Family because of everything Atlantic president Jerry Greenberg said, and that gave them a picture of the sisters. You've got to remember, they'd never met the girls, and all the content in that record came from that one day with the president. Nile said he was fascinated and enthralled by the concept of people who loved music and could be nice girls in the midst of the whole disco era.
1: Hi, I'm Joni Sledge from Sister Sledge, and I just want to say hello. Just want to let you know that we love you, and we want you to come and embrace our music and our love.

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1: Let's get together. Let's hear from Debbie and Joni Sledge of Sister Sledge now, as they discuss meeting and working with Niall Rogers and Bernard Edwards of the Chic organisation, the genius team who wrote and produced We Are Family and The Greatest Dancer, and also Lost in Music.
2: The first time that we met Niall, who was with Bernard, and that was the first time we were introduced to a production team called Chic.
3: We went into this room, like a boardroom, just like we're in now. And I remember thinking, being a little bit intimidated because we were really young and very new to the whole music industry.
2: These two guys, first of all, were great friends. They worked well with each other. They had a great deal of respect for each other. And I could tell that these were very talented people. They're music people. They're lost in music.
3: They seemed like big brothers, extremely cocky. I remember Bernard was way more cockier than Niall. Niall was friendlier. He had a warm smile. I think he's one of the baddest guitar players in the world. He has a rhythm that comes from his soul.
2: What I'll say about Niall is he has the ability to focus and keep the creative juices going by keeping the atmosphere light.
3: Positive.
2: Positive. That's the right
3: word. Niall, yeah.
2: Positive.
3: They definitely put their signature on us, which I thought was, you know, incredible for our careers. I did say to myself, wow, I wonder what they can do. Those words are infamous now. They did a great job, and we're very blessed that we had a chance to meet with them and work with them.
1: Lost in Music was one of the group's biggest hits. The song reached number one on the US Hot Dance Club Play Charts. Also reached the UK Top 20 in three separate decades, would you believe? The original version in 1979, a special Niall Rogers mix remix in 1984, and also in 1993, which was the Sure Is Pure remix. Here we are now to sing.

Throughout the early days, Sister Sledge were influenced by the likes of Ike and Nina Turner, The Supremes, Melba Moore, Sly and the Family Stone, Aretha Franklin, and LaBelle. Thinking of You is a song released as a single by Sister Sledge in 1984 that became a hit in the UK. It was originally recorded for their 1979 album We Are Family. Written, produced by Nile Rodgers and Bernard Edwards, and like many Sister Sledge hits, it was built on the rhythmic foundations of their famous guitar and bass line arrangement. Everybody.

years, Joni and her sisters collected several number one hits and over 100 awards and commendations, including Billboard Artist of the Year, Tokyo Music Festival Silver Award, 2 Grammy nominations, Record of the Year, and Best R&B Duo or Group. And their anthem, We Are Family, won the Grammy for Song of the Year. In 1980, Sister Sledge released the album called Love Somebody Today. Like 1979's highly successful We Are Family, it was both written and produced by Nile Rodgers and Bernard Edwards and includes 3 singles, Reach Your Peak, Let's Go on Vacation, and this one, Got to Love Somebody.

the sheer love of music made Johnny Sledge travel extensively, dedicating time to the exploration and study of the world's musical influence. She worked with some of the most brilliant musicians of her time and developed as a prolific songwriter, producer and entertainer. Enthused by African rhythms, jazz, classical, Spanish guitar and R&B, Joni created a unique sound heralded as alternative soul, and her music has been described as passionate, beautiful, profound, intense, full of life. American Girls is a 1981 album by Sister Sledge, which was a departure from the chic sound and doesn't feature production by Nile Rodgers or Bernard Edwards. Instead, narrator Michael Walden was the main producer for the project. Four singles were released from the album. Next Time You'll Know, If You Really Want Me, He's Just a Runaway, and of course, All American Girls.

0: You'll never get by unless you are a little crazy. That's Joni. Joni likes to put tamari sauce and soy sauce in guacamole. I can't take it. She puts it in eggs. She puts it in everything.
1: She dislikes disorder, although she actually erupts everything that's around her and causes disorder.
0: In all honesty, she's brilliant. Joni is brilliant. I don't even know that Joni knows how brilliant she is.
1: I think crazy is going for your dreams. Going for when everything looks like impossible. Forget that word.
0: We're talking about someone who I competed with all my life as a kid in school, because it was always a matter of, Joni, I would come home with a 98. Joni would have, oh, I have 100.
1: She's the one with the ideas. She is the one with the plan.
0: The sky's the limit with her. And I like that about her too, because I can bring an idea to her that's pretty out there, and she will be the one that will say, you know, well, let's try to figure that one out. I think we can do that.
1: She has a love for what she's doing. She has a passion about what she's doing. And she has a passion about doing it well.
0: Joni has creativity we haven't even scratched the surface with her abilities. She's an excellent songwriter, an excellent producer, an excellent arranger. She is just brilliant.
1: She loves anything with a good rhythm. She loves good music. No, it doesn't matter what kind it is.
0: She's always been able to hear and see more and also know what's coming. And I think it's because she's got that pulse within. I think that gift has been given to her.
1: She loves songs that have meaning to them, words that have meaning.
0: That's how Joni is with music. It's not just music. It has to tell a story, and it has to be a movement and take you somewhere.
1: She's very creative, so she's written a lot of beautiful music herself.
0: Joni wrote a song called Cry for Soweto. That song is a masterpiece. Joni's in her glory on stage. She is exactly where she was created to be. And performing with her on stage, you see it and you feel it. She was born to perform.
1: She loves interacting with great musicians. We have great musicians, and she just loves it. She blossoms and she shines.
0: But it's more than just performing because she wants to be seen. She wants to give. Joni is a pure giver.
1: I had a dream. I had to tell you the dream. And this is what happened. And we ought to do this.
0: She's always been that way and always wanted to go not one extra mile, but 100 extra miles to make sure that the show is excellent. She's a great performer and a great one to perform next to. Joni loves life. She has such a zest for life. If I say to Joni, Jay, let's go skydiving tomorrow. She's like, when you want to go? Want to go?
1: She doesn't like, you know, living quietly in a country like me. She likes to be in the city.
0: She's ready to go. She's ready to move. She's spontaneous.
1: She likes to get out on the street. She's always trying to get me to go out with her. And she calls me a deadbeat sometimes.
0: I can remember even in our early days when we traveled on the road, we didn't go to bed. She and I, we felt like, look, we're going to be in Paris. Why should we go to sleep? Let's get up. Let's go see what's going on. And we'd be up all night long.
1: I enjoy Joni because she's full of life. She has a zest for life.
0: She's still that way, and I love that about her.
2: Nothing is impossible. Nothing whatsoever.
3: Debbie and Kim reflecting on their sister, Joni Sledge, who died of natural causes at her home in Phoenix, Arizona, on Friday, March the 10th, 2017. Joni was 60 years of age.

My Guy is a 1964 hit single recorded by Mary Wells for the Motown label, written and produced by Smokey Robinson of the Miracles. The song is a woman's dedication to the goodness of her man, hence the lyrics, "There's not a man today who could take me away from my guy." Sister Sledge remade My Guy for the 1982 self-produced album called The Sisters. Kathy Sledge, the group's usual lead singer, recalled that she had very little input into the album, but did push for My Guy to be issued as the lead single. Nothing.

1989, Kathy left the group to pursue a solo career, and Debbie, Joni and Kim continued to perform as Sister Sledge. But back in 1982, the group recorded a version of the song All the Man I Need as a duet with the singer David Simmons on the Sister Sledge album The Sisters. Their version failed to make a large impact on the Billboard Hot 100, but it did reach moderate success on the Hot R&B Singles chart. You may remember that Whitney Houston, of course, had a number one chart hit with this song in 1991. Right now, let's listen to Sister Sledge as they sing All the Man That I Need.

0: Kim Sledge, who was an ordained minister, took some time out from the group and Joni and Debbie continued to tour. Then in 2015, Kim rejoined and all three sisters performed at a large-scale charity benefit in London for Save the Children, and then were invited to perform for Pope Francis along with Aretha Franklin and Andre Bocelli at the World Festival of Families in Philadelphia. The performance was covered by the world's media and went viral due to crowds of nuns in the audience dancing to We Are Family. Debbie, Joni and Kim soon after launched the concept of nothing is greater than love. And here are their comments and thoughts in November 2015.
1: We are all family, bound by our affinity for love. Nothing is greater than love. It heals all wounds, inspires all dreams, reciprocates itself infinitely. Our faith in the power of God's love has been the backbone of our journey. We grew up in Philadelphia, and what a phenomenal blessing it's been to travel all over the world and perform. We've met so many diverse people. A kaleidoscope of God's, imagination. What we have found is that in every human, there's the propensity and need for love. The ability to receive love is just as important as the blessing of giving love. Both are art in motion. We are in perpetual awe that God has used our group, Sister Sledge, to carry the universal message of family. Our song, We Are Family, has become a worldwide mantra. It has become a bond that connects us as one people and a gift that we have the privilege to share. How humbling. Oh yes, we are truly all family.
0: Well, I do hope you've enjoyed the music of Sister Sledge and that you'll join me, Norman Ross, next time. Finally, a single released from the album When the Boys Meet the Girls. The song was written by Denise Rich under the pseudonym of Joy Denny after dreaming while on a flight from the United States to Switzerland. Seems that the song was written about Frank Sinatra, who was the subject of her dreams.

0: 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So your care is their business. Find out more online.
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2: From the Sky News Centre at 6. Andy Burnham's visiting Kyiv as he uses his first foreign trip as Prime Minister to mark Ukraine's Independence Day. He's expected to reiterate what he said when he first hosted Volodymyr Zelensky back in July.
3: We are with Ukraine 100%. I am personally with you 100%, Mr. President. And I will honour every commitment this country has made to Ukraine in full.
2: The government has given defence company MBDA permission to share secret information about UK-made parts of a missile that Ukraine plans to assemble itself. More than £250,000 has been donated to support the families of two police officers killed in a crash near Middlesbrough. PCs Tom Clough and Matthew Blades were among seven people who died when their vehicle was hit by a car travelling the wrong way on the A66. A teenager is among two men due in court later charged over a cocaine haul in Glasgow. More than £500,000 worth was seized. Two young women have been arrested on suspicion of causing serious injury to a child in Rochdale. The women, aged 19 and 20, were arrested at a property in Blackburn yesterday. Cross Country says it expects to run a full timetable today after virtually all its trains yesterday were cancelled. A power cut affected its control centre in Birmingham. Liverpool boss Andoni Areola says he understands why Alexander Isak didn't take the penalty that earned them an opening 2-2 Premier League draw at Newcastle. The striker left a spot kick against his former club for Dominic Szoboszlai, who smashed it into the top corner for a 99th minute equaliser. Areola feels they're blessed with options.
4: Alexis also was on the pitch and he's a very good penalty taker. Cody, we have a lot, but I think Dom showed the level is almost impossible penalty to stop, no?
2: Manchester City beat Bournemouth 2-1 and Brighton thrashed Aston Villa 4-0. That's the latest.
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6: Hello there and welcome along to the A to Z of Pop, brought to you in association with Specsavers Audiologists. I'm Richard Smith and during the next hour I'll be featuring songs and artists from one decade between the 1960s and the 2010s whose name or title begins with the same letter. Now on the programme today, I'm going to be featuring the letter W from the 1980s, with performances by artists including Boy Meets Girl, The Police, Dionne Warwick, Kim Wilde and Jr., Sue Wilkinson, Marty Webb and Wham! Now I wonder if you're going to have a guess as to what and who I'll be playing during the show. It's the letter W from the 1980s. Anyway, whilst I'm doing all the work, all you have to do for the next hour is to just settle back, relax, and stay tuned to us here on your favourite station for the A to Z of Pop. And to get us away to the very best possible start from 1989, taken from the LP Enjoy Yourself, here's Miss Minogue.

wrote a lot of material for other artists. George Merrill and Shannon Rubicam were Boy Meets Girl back in 1988. And that was far and away their biggest hit as a duo on their own right. Waiting for a Star to Fall. We used to write hits for the likes of Whitney Houston and Dolly Parton, amongst many others. Before that, it was Kylie Minogue, and she wouldn't change a thing, you know. Well, that's fair enough. No problem with that whatsoever. No problem with this either, from 1983. This'll be The Police. Consisting of Stuart Copeland on the drums, Andy Summers on guitar, and of course Sting on lead vocals and bass guitar. And they are wrapped around your finger. You see, that's how it works.

taken from the 1983 LP Synchronicity. It got as high as number 7 in the UK charts for The Police and Wrapped Around Your Finger. It's ages since I've heard that. Very nice it was too. Anyway, if you've just tuned in our way, you're listening to the A to Z of Pop, brought to you in association with Specsavers Audiologists. I'm Richard Smith, and on the show today, we're looking at song titles and artists that all begin with the same letter of the alphabet from the same decade. And today, as hopefully you've gathered by now, we're looking at the letter W from the 1980s. You see, Wrapped Around Your Finger, Waiting for a Star to Fall, and Wouldn't Change a Thing. So please do stay with us right here on your favourite radio station for some more from the files of the A to Z of Pop. And you've probably noticed from that list that I haven't introduced you to an artist that begins with W. Let's put that right now with Dionne Warwick with the Bee Gees.

Do you know it never actually made the UK charts in 1981? But good enough to make this programme Warm and Tender Love. There we are. Elaine Bookbinder. That was her real name. Changed it to Elkie Brooks in Never Look Back, really, I suppose. Dionne Warwick before that. However you want to say it, really, from 1982. Taken from the LP Heartbreaker, All the Love in the World. Now then, what can you tell me about Kim Wilde and Junior Giscombe? Okay, well, I'll tell you that in 1987 they had a tune together in the charts that got as high as number 6, and it's called Another Step Closer to You.

0: And there they were, gone, Kim Wilde and Junior from 1987 and Another Step. It's the A to Z of Pop with me, Richard Smith, a look at the songs and the stars from the 1980s that begin with the same letter of the alphabet. And today we're looking at titles and artists beginning with the letter W. So, what's coming up in the second half of the show? Well, it's a few more hits and memories for you, just like this.
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0: playing your kind of music on your favourite station. 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
1: Now that sounds pretty good to me, I hope you agree. And if you do, please do stay with us for the next 30 minutes or so right here on your favourite station for much more from the files of the A to Z of Pop. Kicking off part two of the show with the first tune you heard in that little montage there. Max Eady, Chris Whitten, Martin Ditcham, Anthony Thistlethwaite, Carl Wallinger, Roddy Lorimer and Mike Scott. They were the Waterboys.

0: You're listening to Richard Smith and the A to Z of Pop. It's magic.
1: I remember Sally from number 4. She always had boys queuing up at her door. She wasn't so good looking, but she seemed to have such fun. Well, I had none. I asked my mum how come. Mother said Sally was loose and cheap, and girls like that ended up on the street, not like me. I was good, you see. I saw Sally on the telly today. She's a lady now in every way. 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

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When you read the newspapers every day, there's always some hussy that's having her way. By dating someone famous, she makes herself a name, and no one blames her. I guess we'd all do the same. But then they get married, and before you know, she wants divorce and half of his dough. Gets herself a lawyer who's a really shrewd guy, and gets

There we are. That was a one and only UK chart hit. Sue Wilkinson. And you've got to be a hustler if you want to get on. Fantastic lyrics. If you listen to all of that, you'll realise that when she ended her career, she became a jingle writer. Yes, putting jingles together. And it's easy to see why. It got as high as number 25 in 1980. And very nice it was too. The Waterboys before that, and they were seeing the whole of the moon, not just half of it, not just a quarter of it, but the whole of the moon.

as high as number 8 in the UK charts in 1986. Oh, Big Country and their Wonderland. Yes, before that it was Duran Duran, or as Tony Blackburn called them first time out, Duran Duran and Wild Boys. Yes, until somebody pointed it out to him that it was Duran Duran. And he backtracked and apologised. Anyway, if you've just tuned in our way, it's the A to Z of Pop, brought to you in association with Specsavers Audiologists. I'm Richard Smith, and on the show today, as hopefully you've gathered by now, we're looking at song titles and artists that all begin with the same letter of the alphabet from the same decade. It's the letter W from the 1980s, to be precise. Anyway, please do stay with us right here on your favourite station for some more from the files of the A to Z of Pop. And taken from the stage production of Tell Me on a Sunday, here's Marty Webb. Take that look off your face.

0: stage name of Black, and It's Wonderful Life from 1987. Marty Webb before that, and Take That Look Off Your Face from 1980, a number three hit on the UK charts for her. So there we are, that almost concludes our look at the letter W from the 1980s for today.
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0: Oh, that sounds like a plan to me, and I'm going to do that as soon as I get home. This edition of the A to Z of Pop was brought to you in association with Specsavers Audiologists, and I really do hope that you've enjoyed the last hour rediscovering all those hits and memories. Until the next time then, this is Richard Smith saying thank you very much indeed for your company on the programme today. Join me again soon here on your favourite station. But for now, it's on to my final tune for this time around, and we're going to finish with a tune from 1982. It's the boys from Wham and Young Guns, open brackets, Go For It, close brackets. Thanks for listening. I'll see you later. Take care. Ta-ra!

0: Hot chocolate, it started with a kiss to start the programme. Welcome to an hour of music with me, Gordon Boyle, on the Hospital Broadcasting Service. Appropriately enough, the theme for the next hour is... I only kiss, kiss, kiss when the sun don't shine. Oh, oh, oh, oh. No, we won't be playing the Venga Boys. Whose idea was that? No, the theme is kissing. For the next hour, get ready to pucker up. Songs that include the word kiss, snog, smooch, I'm sure you get what I mean. And stay tuned to find out how kissing can actually be illegal. That's all after we hear from the Art of Noise and Tom Jones.
1: You don't have to be beautiful to turn me on.

Kiss! A cover version, of course, made famous originally by Prince, but it's just another song that Tom Jones, at least partially, made his own, with the help of The Art of Noise, the 1988 hit Kiss. Next up, it's time for Cher to share with us just how to find out the truth.

Okay, strictly the song title didn't include the word kiss, the Ship Ship song, and talking of telling the truth, apparently much like snowflakes and fingerprints, no two impressions of lips are exactly the same. I'm sure Cher would have liked to have known that one. And now to a person who found fame in the soap Neighbours alongside Kylie Minogue. He's of course Jason Donovan, and he had a special way to deal with his love letters.

One of three number one singles for Jason, the others having been Too Many Broken Hearts and Any Dream Will Do, his late 80s single, Sealed With a Kiss. Nashville, Tennessee is where the next band hails from. It's not what you may expect from that neck of the woods, though. A name inspired from a passage in Mere Christianity by C.S. Lewis, this is Sixpence None the Richer.

from the soundtrack to the movie She's All That, Sixpence None the Richer with Kiss Me. And staying across the pond, another country crossover track by Faith Hill.

This Kiss by Faith Hill, and time now to consider where kissing may actually be against the rules. It's perhaps frowned on in public, especially at the movies, but I don't think the Drifters cared very much about that. You might.

kissing in the back row, that's all very well, unless it's on a Sunday in Connecticut, where it's apparently prohibited for men to kiss their wives on a Sunday. Meanwhile, in Indiana, it's banned for men with moustaches to habitually kiss human beings. I'm quite sure they encourage you to kiss your pet dog. Now, I'm sure kissing animals isn't illegal in any way, which is good news for Bob Carlyle. Here he is with butterfly kisses.

perhaps unsurprisingly, a song covered by Westlife, original by Bob Carlyle of Butterfly Kisses. 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We're currently in the middle of investigating kissing, which from what I gather is actually good for your health. If you want to kiss goodbye to this and have your own say in what's played on this channel, you can make your request on the Open Line Request programme between 8 and 10pm every evening. Simply call 0141 221 4043. That's 0141 221 4043. You can also email studio at hbs.org.uk. Just make sure you put a little kiss at the end of your message.

Also famous for Take Good Care of My Baby, Bobby V with One Last Kiss, and before that, from the same era, The Crystals with Then He Kissed Me. One that we couldn't fail to include was, of course, Shirley Bassey. This is Kiss Me, Honey, Honey, Kiss Me. Oh.

Shirley Bassey, and now we head off to Cuba. We were not looking to give Fidel Castro a kiss, but we are looking for Gloria Estefan, and she has a set of instructions.

1994 and a number 11 single for Gloria Estefan, not to be confused with a certain U2 single, Hold Me, Thrill Me, Kiss Me. Now, Deborah Harry was, of course, the lead singer of Blondie, and her only top 10 UK solo single since then is this, 1986, as she tells of something French in America.

One that sounds as good in French as it does in English, Debbie Harry, French Kissing in the USA. Now, the debut single of Katy Perry is next. It's time to look at the cherry chapstick as she tells a story of kissing a girl.

It's not too often that one features on HBS, but I like to push the boundaries. Katy Perry, I Kissed a Girl. Back to something a little more laid back, and a question for you to answer as well, so listen very carefully. The longest kiss that featured in a movie took place between Stephanie Sherrin and Gregory Smith in the movie Kids in America. But just how long was that kiss? I'll tell you the answer after we hear a song from another movie, Batman Forever. This is Seal with Kiss from a Rose.

Seal, Kiss from a Rose. And the question I asked before that, how long was the longest movie Kiss? The one from Kids in America that I mentioned earlier was 6 minutes and 44 seconds. Now there's a challenge that relies on fresh breath. And sadly, that's all I have time for during this hour of music. As I prepare to kiss you goodbye, I'll leave you with the band Kiss and their Crazy Crazy Nights. And from me, Gordon Boyle, until next time, take care and thanks for your company. Bye for now.

1961. That was The Tokens. And When the Lion Sleeps Tonight. Or, if you like, Whim Away. That was originally recorded in 1939 by South African singer Solomon Linda and his group. But, like I say, those were The Tokens. Welcome along to the Open Line Sunday edition. Yeah. Yes, this is our request programme, and it's just for you out there, the listener. So if there's anything you want to hear played, get in contact with me. You can telephone 0141 221 4043, or you can get your wee thumbs going and text me 077 56 434 225.

we go. Midnight Oil is the band's name, and that was The Beds Are Burning, an Australian band. The song's all about returning land rights to the Indigenous Australian people. That was back in 1988. Still a good one, isn't it? Right, this is a request programme, so let's get going with the requests. Andrina has texted in with a couple, as usual, and let's crack on with us now. From 1967, just for you, Andrina, Engelbert Humperdinck, The Last Waltz.

Are you an absolutely huge fonter or a zoom-inner? Perhaps you're an arm stretched out like a zombie when holding a newspaper, or a squint so tightly at the menu the waiter thinks you're sleeping. At Specsavers, we get it. You don't want to admit it's time to become a glasses wearer. That's okay. We're ready to see you whenever you're ready to see properly. Book an eye test at specsavers.co.uk so you can see clearer. Okay, we'll stop with the ears now.

Godley and Cream there, and Cry. They were both, of course, members of, well, former members of the group 10cc. And we're going to hear from another former member of 10cc right next, because Graham Gouldman was the bass player for 10cc, and he got together with the singer and songwriter Andrew Gold. Remember, he had a big hit with, what was it? Oh, Lonely Boy, that was it. And they'd a hit, a sizable hit, with this one, Bridge to Your Heart.

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Billy Joel there, or Joel, whatever. Take your pick. That was The River of Dreams. I've just had a text come in from Lorraine, who's a regular contributor to the programme. And unfortunately, she's not too well at the moment. She's actually in hospital away up there in Glenrothes. Yes, up in Fife she is. She's unfortunately, I hope you won't mind me saying this, Lorraine, but she's had a wee stroke. Everyone here at the Hospital Broadcasting Service sends you all our love. Yes. And get back soon. Get back on your feet. All right. And you want me to play something to cheer you up. Well, I'll play this for you. And you can let me know if it works. Steps.

0: Oh, jinx. I don't know about you, Lorraine, but I certainly had to lie down after that. Yeah, it was 5, 6, 7, 8, just for you. And I hope you're feeling better very, very soon, Lorraine. Let's see, we're all thinking of you down here in Glasgow. Right, back to the requests. And Andrina wants to hear from the Drifters. No, not the original name for the Shadows. No, the other Drifters. From 1962. And this is Save the Last Dance for Me.
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Oh, I'm really digging them out tonight. Right, the next Draker band, that was from 1979, and A Walk in the Park. That kind of jigging me about a bit, so I think we'll keep the mood of the same, from the very same year, Patrick Hernandez.

Certainly. Tell you what, I'm glad I don't have cameras in the studio. Because I was digging a bit, a young thing. And I'm not young. I am not young anymore. That was Patrick Hernandez, a French singer. We remember that one. Born to be Alive. We're going to slow things down somewhat. Because Janice wanted me to play something romantic. So all I could think of was this one from Celine Dion.

Alphaville there from 1984. They were a German synth pop band. That's not easy to say. That was their, I think that was their only hit, Forever Young. Yes, I was talking about people being old. Wait, I was thinking about, what was that? Well, I was playing something and I was dancing about the studio. Yes, that's what it was. So I suppose I should dedicate that song to myself. Right, you're listening to the Hospital Broadcasting Service here in the heart of Glasgow.

now gone. That's what we hope you all are out there listening, happy. Yeah, that was Pharrell Williams there. Yes, back to the requests. And Andrina wants to hear from the Partridge Family. Oh yes, do you remember them? And so we're going to play a song called It's One of Those Nights. And I just realised a couple of records ago I played Limahl, who was a singer with the band Kajagoogoo, and he was singing the theme tune to the movie The Neverending Story. Yes, there was a story going about when he was with Kajagoogoo that he used to wash his hair in Lenore. I don't know if it's true or not, but you know how these things go around. Anyway, just for you, Andrina.

Ah, yes, featuring David Cassidy, of course, on vocals. Right, I had popped it in the office next door, our production office, and just as well I was there, because the phone went, and it was Alec, and he says, can you play something for Barbara? Yes, he must be feeling romantic, because he wants to play this, especially for Barbara. Do you remember this one? Fern Kinney, Together We Are Beautiful.

Oh, remember them Marmalade? Yes. Not the thing you spread over your toast. No, the band Marmalade. And that was called Rainbow. Haven't heard that one absolutely ages. Enjoyed that, and I hope you did too. Before that, we heard Alex Request for Barbara, which was Fern Kenny, and Together We Are Beautiful. Oh, can't you just feel the love, can't you?

Kansas there, and Carry On Wayward Son. Right, I'm going to self-indulge here for the next 7 minutes. This is a song called Hey Joe, which you may or may not remember was a huge hit for Jimi Hendrix back in the 60s. But I found this version from Deep Purple. Oh, and I just so love this. So just wallow yourself in this.

0: Are you an absolutely huge fonter or a zoom in?
1: Hi there. Nice to meet you. I'm Lindsay, and yes, I'm an alcoholic, but I'm 3 years sober. I'm sober because I came to Alcoholics Anonymous, a safe space where I found understanding, support from people who know what it's like to have problems with alcohol. They've walked in my shoes and built a community that embraces hope and healing. They've got a solution that works, and I'm an example of that. How? Well, we go to meetings, not like the ones on the telly. It's about connecting, sharing our experiences and learning from one another. We talk about our struggles, our victories, and the tools we use to maintain our sobriety. It's so empowering. We get a sponsor, a person who's just a little further ahead of us in our recovery, and we go through the 12-step program of recovery. That's it. But it's not just about getting sober. It's about staying sober. When I came to Alcoholics Anonymous, I had my doubts, but 3 years on, a day at a time, I'm living proof. With incredible support of the most incredible people, the strength I've found within myself and the tools of recovery, I've built a good life for myself, a life I'm proud of. Sobriety isn't just about quitting alcohol. It's about embracing a whole beautiful new way of living. If you're not sure, come and find out. That's perfectly okay. Alcoholics Anonymous provides a warm welcome whether you think you're an alcoholic or just curious to find out more. But if alcohol is costing you more than just money, then there's a seat for you. If you're scared or unsure, I was too. We all were. You're not alone, and you're never alone once you come and join us. There's no interview, no forms to fill in, no questions asked. You just need to come, listen, and that's all you need to do to make a start. It's easy to find us. Visit the Alcoholics Anonymous website or call our Scottish helpline to find us. 0131 225 2727. There are hundreds of meetings a week in Glasgow, so there's a meeting for you and near you. What have you got to lose? Alcoholics Anonymous didn't just save my life, it gave me a life worth living. Give us a call. 0131 225 2727. That call might just set you free. If you're struggling with alcohol, there's hope and healing waiting for you in Alcoholics Anonymous. You're not alone. Maybe see you at a meeting soon.

0: Honka Honka Burning Love. There we go. Elvis Presley there. And of course, I was. What's the word I'm looking for? Yes. I was prodded, as I suppose you could say, to play something by Elvis, having previously played Cher and Walking in Memphis. You're listening to the Hospital Broadcasting Service. And in case you didn't know, we broadcast from studios here right in the centre of Glasgow, and we broadcast to hospitals in the Glasgow and the Paisley area.
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Emerson, Lake and Palmer there. Their version of Aaron Copland's Fanfare for the Common Man. Yes, did you know that was originally composed in, I think it was around about 1920. Here we go, yes. Coming up next, I saw recently an interview, a radio interview, with Jim Kerr of the group Simple Minds, in which he recounts a story about when he brought his dad to see them in concert here in Glasgow, and he asked his dad the next day, "How did you enjoy the concert, Dad?" And his dad replied, "Well, I was standing in the queue for a bag of chips, and he says a few people before me. There was this young guy, and he, as soon as the Simple Minds played the song which I'm about to play, the guy threw up his bag of chips in the air and ran down to the front." And his dad says, "Well, anybody that can make a guy throw away his bag of chips, they're bound to do well."

Mike Oldfield there, along with singer Maggie Reilly and Moonlight Shadow. Again, that's another one that I haven't heard for such a long time. Don't forget, you've got just another 15 minutes left of the programme, so still time for you to get in contact with me if there's a piece of music which you want to hear played, because that's what we're all about. So you can call us 0141 221 4043, or get the wee thumbs going and give me a text 07756 434 225. Coming up now, we've got, you know the song, My Love Is Like a Red, Red Rose.

that was beautiful, wasn't it? Ah, sure enjoyed that. Right, Ava Cassidy and her version of My Love is Like a Red, Red Rose. Right, coming up next we've got Chrissy Hynde with her band The Pretenders. I'll Stand By You. And then straight after that, I'll play you Chrissy Hynde in concert with Cher and Nena Cherry, nearly forgot there, playing a lovely song, Love Can Build a Bridge. Enjoy.

Dinnery. Yes, I forgot to mention that Eric Clapton's on that a little bit as well, with the guitar. Yes, it's that time again. Yes, I'll be playing you another little something from the Highgrove Suite, composed by Patrick Hawes, featuring the harpist Claire Jones, and this is called Wildflower Meadow. Get it right. Anyway, thank you very much for keeping me company for the past 2 hours, and hopefully we can do it all again in a fortnight. So until we meet again, this is me sending love and hugs. Yes, ta-ra.

and you are listening to me, Hannah, on HBS. I'd like to start by putting you in the mood for your next hour with me by playing Don't Worry, Be Happy by Bobby McFerrin.

0: Put a smile on your face. Don't bring everybody down like this. Don't worry. It will soon pass, whatever it is. Don't worry, be happy.
1: And that was Don't Worry, Be Happy by Bobby McFerrin. I'm now going to play a song which is a little bit different from my usual music genre that I play on the show. It's a bit more modern, having been released in 2014. But the title of the song alludes really well to this week's theme perfectly. So here it is. See if you can guess it.
2: Baby, I'm

And that was Animals by Maroon 5. And yes, if you haven't guessed already, this week's quiz theme is all about animals. So if animals is your quiz theme, then this is the quiz week for you. And here comes the first animal quiz question. Which animals are considered to be the big five in Africa? Which animals are considered to be the big five in Africa? And whilst you have a think, I am going to play Africa by Toto.

And that was Africa by Toto. I feel like that song Africa is just a bit of a party classic for all ages, and it never fails to get the party going. So hopefully it gave you some inspiration to the quiz question of which animals are considered to be the big five in Africa. And the answers are lion, leopard, rhino, elephant, and the Cape buffalo. So if you got all five, well done you. I only got 3 out of 5 for this one. I forgot about the rhino and the Cape buffalo. So moving on, which mammal has the most powerful bite in the world? Which mammal has the most powerful bite in the world? And since we're talking about being tough and a powerful bite, I thought I'd play the song Tough by Quinn and Noah Kahan.

And that was Tough by Quinn and Noah Kahan. So which mammal has the most powerful bite in the world? And the answer to this animal quiz question is the hippopotamus. And the hippopotamus can actually open its mouth to a 180 degree angle and can actually bite a person in half. Now that is a really, really spooky thought. Don't think I would want to go and upset a hippo, that's for sure. Moving on with our animal quiz, the next question is, which breed of dog has the best sense of smell? Which breed of dog has the best sense of smell? And on that note, for all you dog lovers, I'm going to play He's a Tramp by Janelle Monáe.

And that was He's a Tramp by Janelle Monáe. Which breed of dog has the best sense of smell? And the answer to this animal quiz question is the bloodhound. And bloodhounds have been known to follow a scent trail for more than 130 miles. A bloodhound can also still smell a scent from 300 hours ago. Imagine that. Imagine smelling someone's perfume from 300 hours ago. Mad. So the next quiz question I love because it's a bit of a laugh. And the question is, how fast can a sausage dog run? How fast can a sausage dog run? So whilst you think of those little legs running like Usain Bolt, I'm going to play Fast Car by Tracy Chapman.

0: And that was Fast Car by Tracy Chapman. So how fast can a sausage dog run? And the answer to this one, quite surprisingly, is 15 to 20 miles per hour. I would love to see a sausage dog run this fast. So if you got that, well done you, because I was very surprised about that answer.
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0: And it's come to that time of the show, and it's time for my story time segment. And for today's story, I thought I would stick to the animal theme and read out the children's nursery tale of the hare and the tortoise from the BBC Teach Forum. This story is often used to teach children that slow and steady, like the wise tortoise, can win the race. I think there's also lots of other hidden messages in this story which educate children and teach them really important life lessons. But I'll read out the story and let you have a think to see if you notice any more too. The Hare and the Tortoise. "Look at me," said the hare to the other animals. "Just look how fast I can run." The hare ran across a field as fast as he could. All the animals agreed that, yes, the hare was very fast. The hare ran back. "See," he shouted, "I'm not even out of breath." "Yeah, that was fast," said the fox. "So who wants a race then?" said the hare. "Anybody think they could beat me?" None of the animals spoke. "See," said the hare, "you're all too scared to even try." "I'll have a go," said the tortoise. The hare laughed. "You? The slowest creature in the world? I'm not wasting my time racing a tortoise." "What's the matter?" said the tortoise. "Scared I might beat you?" Some of the animals laughed at that, so the hare said, "All right then, tortoise, let's have a race, right now, then we'll see who's laughing." "Not today," said the tortoise. "We'll race next week. Got to do a bit of training first." Next morning, the animals watched the tortoise do his training. First, he did some gentle stretching exercise to warm himself up, and then he started to run. "Has he started running yet?" asked the fox. "Hard to tell with tortoises," said the badger. "He's definitely moving." "Is he?" said the fox. "Tortoise, are you sure about this?" said the crow. "I mean, the hare is very fast, and you, well..." "Don't worry," said the tortoise. "This is just one day. I'll speed up. You'll see." On the day of the race, crowds of animals came to watch. The tortoise slowly made his way to the starting line, and then suddenly the hare arrived at top speed wearing a brand new tracksuit and four expensive-looking trainers. "The race starts here," said the fox, pointing to a line on the ground, "and ends at the tree on the other side of the field. First one to touch the tree is the winner." "Right, let's get on with it," said the hare. "Ready, tortoise? Ready to see some real speed?"
2: "I'm ready," said the tortoise.
0: "Ready, steady, go," said the fox, and the race began. The hare roared off, then stopped and looked back. The tortoise was still crossing the starting line. The hare ran back to the tortoise. "Didn't you hear him say go? You can start, you know."
2: "I have started," said the tortoise.
0: "Look," said the hare, "you're going so slowly. I'm going to have a rest. Might even have a little sleep. I'll finish the race when I wake up and still beat you by miles." The hare lay down in the sun and fell asleep. The tortoise kept going. Slowly, steadily, he moved across the field, and by evening time he was getting closer to the finishing tree. Still, the hare slept on, and now the animals started to get excited. "You know what? I think he might win," said a rabbit. "I can't believe it," said the badger. "The tortoise might actually win." The animals started to get excited, and as the tortoise got close to the finishing tree, they started to cheer. "Come on, tortoise," they shouted. "Nearly there. Keep going, old friend, keep going." But the noise of the cheering crowd woke up the hare. He looked across the field, saw the tortoise about to reach the tree, and in a flash he was running. The tortoise heard the hare thundering up behind him, and he kept going and going, and suddenly he was there. Just in time, the tortoise touched the tree with his nose. He'd done it. The tortoise had beaten the hare fair and square. "There you go," said the badger.
2: Slow and steady wins the race.
0: Not fair, said the hare. I was asleep. We have to run the race again. It's not fair.
2: But no one was listening to the hare.

And that was Footloose by Kenny Loggins. And before playing the songs, I read out the story of The Hare and the Tortoise. And to read this story again, you can access it through the BBC Teach Forum. I really enjoy reading out children's tales, as often it's been a while since we've actually heard them, or indeed, we know the message from them, but haven't actually heard the full story. But moving on with our animal quiz question round. And the next question is, which are the only birds known to be capable of flying backwards? And whilst you have a think of this one, I am going to play Wuthering Heights by Kate Bush.

And that was Wuthering Heights by Kate Bush. So which are the only birds known to be capable of flying backwards? And the answer is the hummingbird. Now, that one really stumped me. I didn't even know a bird could fly backwards. So there you have it, the hummingbird. And moving on to the next question. How many more times can a dog hear more than humans? How many more times can a dog hear more than humans? And whilst you have a think of this one, I am going to play Dog Days Are Over by Florence and the Machine.

And that was Dog Days Are Over by Florence and the Machine. How many more times can a dog hear more than humans? And the answer to this one is 4. Ouch! No wonder my dog gets upset when I have friends over with all that noise. And here comes the final quiz question of the day. What is the most venomous animal in the world? What is the most venomous animal in the world? And whilst you have a think of this one, I am going to play Amy Winehouse. This is Back to Back.

0: And that was Back to Back by Amy Winehouse. What is the most venomous animal in the world? And the answer to this one is the box jellyfish. I figured this one would be a snake, but apparently a sting from this jellyfish can kill you within 2 minutes if you receive 2 meters or more tentacle contact. So if you see a box jellyfish, I think I'd swim away. And that brings us to the end of our animal quiz question round this week. Tally up your answers, see how much of an animal expert you are. Don't worry if this wasn't your round, as next week I will be choosing a brand new quiz theme round, so stay tuned for that next Monday. But I'm going to finish up here. Thanks for tuning in with me today and sharing your morning with me. Also, don't forget to text in any song requests anytime between 8 and 10pm on weekdays, Monday to Friday, so that we can play some of your favourite songs.
1: For a request or dedication, call us now on 221 4043.
0: That's it for me today. Thank you for listening, and I hope you're feeling good with me this Monday morning. This is Michael Bublé.

Good morning. Once again, welcome to the Late Late Breakfast Show with me, Kate Barr. You're just listening to a bit of George Ezra. And coming up next, we've got Stop This Train.

So, how are we doing this morning? I hope you're all keeping really well. You were just listening to a bit of John Mayer there, followed by some James Morrison, Person I Should Have Been. I'm feeling quite mellow on today's show, so we're gonna show that and reflect it in the songs that we've got coming up, but we've got a great lineup, and it doesn't really get more mellow than some Joni Mitchell. Coming up next is Both Sides Now.

Now, for the avid Christmas film watchers amongst you, you'll have realised that both of those songs, Joni Mitchell's Both Sides Now, and of course the Beach Boys' God Only Knows, were both in Love Actually. But if, like me, it's a firm favourite of yours, the film Love Actually, then that one was for you. I think it's time for a bit of Electric Light Orchestra.

The Lumineers with Ophelia, followed by Hozier there. Now, I've got a challenge for this next song. This next song is a well-known tune by the wonderful Ed Sheeran, and it's called Photograph. And I found myself taking so many photographs of everything that's around me, nature, animals, friends, family, and I was wondering if you've been doing the same. And I'm challenging you, is there a favourite photograph that you've taken in the past couple of weeks? Something that whenever you look back at it, reminds you of a really great day and a great memory, whether it's friends or family, your pet, anything. Send those on in to us, studio@hbs.org.uk. We would love to see them. And of course, if you would like us to shout out and pop them on our Facebook page too, just let us know and we can share those wonderful pictures with everyone else listening.

So that's your challenge this week. Send us on in a photograph of a really great memory you've had in the past few weeks, and we will of course share those with everyone else and keep spreading those wonderful times. As I said, it's been quite a mellow show today and I've really enjoyed it. I hope you have too. This next one is Say a Little Prayer, but it's not good old Aretha Franklin's version. It is Leanne LaHavis. Now, if you haven't come across Leanne LaHavis before, I would highly recommend having a little Google and a listen to some of her incredible music. This one is a firm favourite of mine, covering a classic. Take a listen and let me know what you think.

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just love Eurythmics and Annie Lennox. I think it must be because of my mum growing up. That's all we'd listen to. She'd be hoovering and cleaning and dancing about on a Saturday, and that is what we would be listening to. It was, of course, Eurythmics and Here Comes the Rain Again. We've got the long lunch coming up next on from 12 till 3, so stay tuned in and give them a listen today. I really enjoyed that last bit of Eurythmics, so I think I'm going to play one more from Eurythmics, followed by some Oasis. But I just wanted to thank you again for joining me this week for the Late Late Breakfast Show. I will be, of course, seeing you next week. Don't forget, send those photographs in to studio@hbs.org.uk. We would just love to see those special times that you've had over the past few weeks. So get in touch and we'd love to hear from you. Take care, stay safe, and we'll see you next week.

0: couple of tracks from the 70s. We had Elvis Costello and There's the Dead End Kids. Tell you what, let's make it three from the 1970s.
1: I never take anything for granted. Only a fool maybe takes things for granted. 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And that's one thing that you'll never in your life ever have to worry about me. If I'll ever change towards you, because baby, I love you. Girl, I love you just the way you are.

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Chris Rea, and there's Let's Dance on the Lunchtime Show from Glasgow's Hospital Broadcasting Service, where we've got a request program on air tonight and every night of the week, 8 till 10pm, playing your favourite music. All you've got to do is get in touch and tell us what track you'd like to hear. And there was one that came up on the open line a few weeks ago now, which I thought, oh, I need to sneak that one into the Lunchtime Show one day. And here it comes. We had a request for The Knack and My Sharona.

said a little while ago about the fact we've got a request show on air 8 till 10 tonight. It's called The Open Line. It's going to be with Ross and Elliot's this evening. And if you'd like to have a favourite track, then it's pretty straightforward. If you've got access to the internet and can have a look at our website, then that's a great place to go. It's got all the details on the information that we're looking for and how to pass those details through to us. You can do it by text number, by email, by carrier pigeon, by, well, lots of ways. Or if you're going onto the website itself, then just look for the tab that says requests and click on that, because we've also got a request form, and all you need to do is fill that in, click submit, and it'll pop up on our email system, and we'll play your favourite track on the air tonight at 8.

gorgeous, isn't it? Eva Casti, a recording of Sting's classic Fields of Gold, something that you're unlikely to hear on the rock show here on a Friday night on HBS. Mind you, you might hear this one.

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Each week I'll be playing a great mix of Scottish music, for the bothy ballads right through to the bagpipes, some folk music, some Scottish dance band music, sharing a laugh and a half along the way. 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See you then.

Capra Kaylee's Miracle of Being from the Delirium album. What a piece of music that was. I discovered it was recorded in what's basically someone's house in the suburbs of Edinburgh. Or was at the time. I suppose it is someone's house now. It's no longer used as a recording studio. Someone's just kind of living there. A regular family. They probably got a dirty great recording studio at the bottom of the garden, though.

T-Rex, bang a gong, get it on. And if you thought this program was just thrown together, a little while ago we had Eva Cassidy and her recording of a Sting track, and now we've got this lot.

0: I think I almost got my jotters from a radio station many years ago, singing alternate lyrics when the track was on and the microphone was down, and then almost speaking those lyrics at the end. There's The Police and Message in a Bottle.
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0: He was from Yorkshire, had more success in the US than he did in the UK, but he did have a huge hit with that one in the late 1980s. The theme from the film St. Elmo's Fire.
1: Neil Anderson.
0: And we've been a little bit up-tempo for the last few tracks, so let's slow it down for the next couple as we head up to the news at 1:00.

0: Cat Stevens on HBS's Long Lunch programme, and there's Moonshadow. George Benson now from his pop periods with In Your Eyes. And this will take us up to the news at the top of the hour, and then we'll be back for hour number two of the Long Lunch.
1: I think I finally know

0: 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So your care is their business. Find out more online.
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2: From the Sky News Centre at 1, the Prime Minister has compared Ukraine's fight against Russia to Britain's war against Nazi Germany, as he's pledged to continue support for Kyiv. Andy Burnham's handing over the blueprints to make long-range missiles during his first overseas trip there. Marking Ukraine's Independence Day, he called the country a light in the world.
3: Fiercely brave, fiercely independent, fiercely defending the values that we hold dear. Your resilience, the sheer strength of the Ukrainian people is truly awesome. You inspire us every single day.
2: Moscow says Britain's actions are extremely negative. Ministers have urged TikTok to remove wrong-way driving videos after a crash that left two police officers and five others dead. Meanwhile, hundreds of thousands of pounds has now been donated to help the families of the two PCs who died near Middlesbrough on Saturday. Reform UK is pledging to prioritise British-born workers for social housing. The party also says military veterans and married couples with children will be moved to the top of the queue if they win the next election. Deputy Leader Richard Tice has called the current setup un-British.
4: The idea that overseas nationals should come here and think that they can receive a home by way of an entitlement or right without an obligation to work and get ahead of the queue of young British workers, it's just unfair. It's not the British way.
2: A 40-year-old man's been charged with the murder of another man found shot dead in a car in East London last week. Sergio Liao is due before magistrates later today. Race Across the World star Jo Gardner's died just a year after the death of her son. Her family say the 61-year-old had a long and courageous battle with cancer. And UEFA President Alexander Seferin says he won't run against Gianni Infantino for the top job at FIFA, but has urged him to quit the role. Infantino is under pressure to step down following his failed plan to sell stakes in the World Cup. That's the latest. I'm Stevie Schillinglaw.
1: 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Neil Anderson.
5: And here we go with our number two of today's long lunch. And if I was to be able to turn back the clock and nip back and see a group in concert that I didn't buy tickets for, this would be one of them. Bee Gees, from the album Spirits Having Flown, this is Brilliance. This is Love You Inside and Out.

so good. Speegees and Love You Inside and Out. And I can still, all these years later, remember the veteran Radio 1 DJ, Adrian Just, who in that little comedy thing he used to do on a Saturday lunchtime, he had a feature called Rude Bee Gees Songs, where he bleeped out lyrics. Clean lyrics, but people's minds made up for what had been bleeped out, and that was one of the songs. I Will Say No More. Give you the information on how you can have a request, a favourite piece of your music choice, on the air here on HBS this evening between 8 and 10, and we'll do that, give you all the details after this one from Bill Wyman, a bit of French.

funny, isn't it? He doesn't really sing in that. He just kind of talks along with it. Did he invent rap music? I don't know if he did. Bill Wyman, and there's CC Je Suis Un Rockstar on the Hospital Broadcasting Service's Long Lunch. And we've got a request programme. It's going to be on the air tonight between 8 and 10. It's called The Open Line. And, the lines are open. And lines can mean, these days, not just phone lines and text numbers and WhatsApp numbers and emails. Just basically any way you want to get in touch with us. We'll take your request and play it on air this evening between 8 and 10 on The Request Show. As I say, it's called The Open Line. It's presented tonight by Ross and Elliot. And all you need to do is, I'll give you the text number. That's a great one to have, because you can save that number on your phone and then just easily get in touch with us in the future. And the same number I'm going to give you is the number for our WhatsApp. So WhatsApps and texts are both on 07756434225. Grab yourself a bit of paper and a pen, and we'll give you that again in just a moment. So the information that we're after is, we need to know your name. Thank you very much. That'd be good. What track you would like us to play would be really handy. And also tell us where you are, so which hospital and ward you're in. And if you want to have that dedicated to someone, then just please let us know that as well. And that text number or WhatsApp number, both the same number, is 07756434225. As I say, just save that one as a favourite on your phone for HBS. 07756434225.

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0: Couple of nice slow tracks there, Boyzone and Words, and before that Linda Ronstadt and Aira Neville, and Don't Know Much on the Long Lunch in the Hospital Broadcasting Service, just coming up to 22 minutes after 1 o'clock this Monday. Thank you so much for tuning in. We know that you've got a choice of these days hundreds if not thousands of radio stations with all the ones that are online, so we are so pleased that you've chosen to listen into Glasgow's Hospital Broadcasting Service. 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
0: And if you are giving us a call on the landline number, look, I'll try and get to it. I am on my own here today. It's lunchtime, you know, so the rest of them have all nipped out for lunch today. Very nice. Left me on me Jack Jones. So if you call and I don't quite get there in time on the landline number, then just leave a message on the answer machine. That'd be great.

Peter Cox on lead vocals, Richard Drummey doing the drumming bits. And there was Go West, We Close Our Eyes. They're one of the acts who take part quite often in the classical 1980s series of concerts, which has been growing and growing in popularity. It was originally just taking place at Millennium Square in Leeds. But in this past year, well, in the past few months, really, this summer, it's also been on the road in Birmingham and also down in one of the Palace Gardens in London as well. So, yeah, maybe one of these days I'll get a chance to go and see Go West. That'd be great. Slowing things down quite a bit now with Whitney Houston. This is the one that kicked it all off for her.

0: better than.
1: It's my favourite of her songs, Eliza Doolittle, and there's Mr. Medicine on the Long Lunch on the Hospital Broadcasting Service. Well, we're well and truly into August. Well, we're almost into September now, aren't we? And the school's been back for a good few days now, so the pupils at Paisley Grammar, my old school, they moved from the old building, the old William B. Barber Academy on Glasgow Road. They moved to a brand new building on Renfrew Road. So, yeah, I hope they've all settled in now. Must be kind of weird being in a brand new building.

Nat Bianco, and there's Ordinary Day. And you will hear, if you listen to HBS tonight between 10 and midnight, you'll hear another Matt Bianco track, because they're the ones who have got the track called Kaleidoscope that gets used for the theme for the show that's on tonight between 10 and midnight. It's a brilliant programme. If you get a chance, then listen into that. And look, if you miss any of the shows or you'd like to hear something again, no problem, we can sort that out for you. If you go into our website, which is hbs.org.uk, then there's a thing called Listen Again. You'll see it at the top of every page. Just click on that and it will take you to a selection of every program that we've put out over the previous 14 days.

So you probably recognise the track, Reach Out, I'll Be There. Fine piece of Motown music. Did you recognise the artist though? She Will Survive. That was Gloria Gaynor with her cover of Reach Out, I'll Be There, the famous Four Tops track. Good song. And if you like Motown music, then you're in for a treat. Just stay tuned to this channel because Margaret's going to be here 6 till 7 for a whole hour of music inspired by and on the Motown record label.

0: Hi, I'm Amy from a charity called IME Scotland. It's a national award-winning charity that's main aim is to raise awareness of and tackle disability hate crime. Within this, we have two key initiatives. IME, which is a suite of education resources, and the Keep Safe initiative, which is a partnership initiative led by Police Scotland with an aim to create a network of safe places for anyone to go to if they feel lost, scared or vulnerable when out in the community. IME first began as a community project in 2012 and gained charitable status in 2015. 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Keep Safe places can be businesses or community buildings that are identified by displaying the IME logo sticker in the window. 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

It's such a good video with that one. I'm Going Slightly Mad from Queen, who are Graham Ferguson's favourite group. And you say, who's Graham Ferguson? Well, he's our presenter of the Wednesday evening Open Line Request Show and also the Friday Rock Show. And he's also about to be our newest Just Got Married volunteer here at HBS. So congratulations to him when that happens in just a couple of weeks. News is next at 2 o'clock.

Simply Red starting us off on the third and final hour of today's long lunch programme here on the Hospital Broadcasting Service. Here comes a track from Kylie Minogue, and we're going to follow this with a track from the person who wrote this Kylie Minogue hits.

Kathy Dennis, There's Too Many Walls. She wrote that one for herself. And before that, we had Can't Get You Out of My Head, Kylie Minogue. She wrote that one for Kylie Minogue. Very talented. And if you're a bit of an old plane buff and you want to remember what Terminal 4 at Heathrow looked like 20 years ago, then just have a look online for that Kathy Dennis Too Many Walls video. Hospital Broadcasting Service, Neil with you through till 3.

We've got some excellent shows for you on the radio station today at 3 o'clock. It'll be Jim Brannigan with an hour of his choice of music. 4 till 5, it's the golden hour. Can you guess what the year is? 5 till 6, Random Hits, John Laurie playing a selection of tracks that all reach the same top spot in the charts. 6 till 7, mentioned it earlier, it's going to be the Motown programme with Margaret. And then Chris is here ahead of the open line. He's with you at 7.

0: I kind of think they're a modern day version of the Monkees. You know, they have a TV program, but they're not just a group of jobbing actors. They're really a really tight music group. And S Club 7 definitely sort of fell into that bracket as well. There was Reach, one of the huge hits. They had a whole pile of number one songs. They were out in concert tour last year. Sadly, the group slightly depleted because of the loss of Paul Cattermole and Hannah Spirit, therefore not wanting to go out on tour. But yeah, loads of people saw them and good reports. Hospital Broadcasting Service. We ran through the list of the shows that are coming up later on today and got as far as 8 o'clock. So at 8 till 10, it's the open line. That's your requests and dedications on the air. And then from 10 till midnight, Robert's here with the Kaleidoscope, the musical Kaleidoscope, where he'll play two or three tracks and then give that musical Kaleidoscope a turn, change the picture, change the theme, and then play some more tracks on that new theme.
1: 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For a request or dedication, call us now on 221 4043.

Level 42, there's Leaving Me Now. I saw a video, a YouTube video, a couple of weeks ago from the, I'm trying to remember the name, the Hindley Street Country Club, I'm pretty sure that's what they're called, from Adelaide in Australia. They're brilliant. They're just so good. They release a new covers video every week. They only do covers as far as I'm aware. And they do it all as a single take, so there's no multi-tracking involved, and they are absolutely brilliant. And not only that, they're going to be playing Glasgow's Royal Concert Hall in, I think it's April of next year.

0: SKGD and Star, and just before playing that, I did mention the Henley Street Country Club. I will need to play some of their tracks on the lunch set. I'll seek special permission, special dispensation from the production team to play some of their tracks. So as I said, they are coming to the Royal Concert Hall next year, next April. And spookily enough, then we played that track there, Kiki D and Star. And I've only seen her once, which was actually at the Royal Concert Hall in Glasgow, where she was the support act. Bizarrely, she was the support act to Vanessa May.
1: Freeze! I'm Ma Baker. Put your hands in the air. 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
1: Do you fancy a couple of tracks from the 1970s? We can do that.

This Squeeze, Cool for Cats. I'm pretty sure that was only their second hit single. Take Me, I'm Yours must have been out year before in 78, but in 79 they got to number one with that, and that single was available on shocking pink vinyl.

Kim Appleby after she'd, I wasn't say gone out on her own, but ended up on her own after her sister had sadly passed away. That was Don't Worry on the Lunchtime Show here on HBS, Glasgow's Hospital Broadcasting Service. We're in the studio. I have got to my right a turntable, and we're getting a bit of an upgrade in the studios in the coming months, and the turntables are going to be disappearing. So I'm wondering if I should be going through the loft at home and digging out some old albums, my old Three Degrees albums, maybe something like that. Who knows? Bringing them in and playing.

0: playing some tracks before the chance to play any vinyl in the studio disappears. Yeah, should probably do that, shouldn't I?
1: Neil Anderson.
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0: Quick, somebody call the police. There's been a theft. Somebody's stolen time. Where has the time gone? Only 10 minutes left on the Long Lunch Show today.

Always handy to play that one if you've got a friend who's a communist. Sheryl Crow and there's Soak Up the Sun on the Long Lunch, which has almost run its course here on the Hospital Broadcasting Service. We had three courses, our starter, our main, and finishing off with our puddings. Love.

And that is it from the Hospital Broadcasting Services Long Lunch. Jim Brannigan's going to be here after the news at 3, and he's told me he's starting with Candy Staton's Nights on Broadway. Good cover version. I'll be back same time next week on Monday for 3 hours of a long lunch. Whatever you're up to for the rest of the day, enjoy listening to HBS.

Well, that was written and originally recorded by the Bee Gees. And it's nice on Broadway, of course. I thought I'd play the Candy Staten cover version from 1977, released for her Music Speaks Louder Than Words album. And the song peaked at number 6 in the UK singles charts. I think we'll stay with 1977 now, and the Jacksons with Show Me the Way to Go. And thanks very much for tuning in. Welcome along to the programme. It's Jim here for the hour on HBS.

0: That's the Jacksons, and let me show you the way to go. It's HBS Glasgow, and I'm just thinking that 1977 had some fantastic songs in that year, such as the one that I'll play for you straight after we hear from Eddie Carr. It's by Radio and Jack and Jill. It was the first single from their debut album, their eponymous debut album. It became a huge international hit, but only got to top 20 in the UK singles chart. But that's straight after, as I mentioned, Eddie Carr, and he's going to tell you all about his 70s programme on HBS Glasgow.
1: Why, this car is automatic. It's systematic. This car is... It's hydromatic. This car is...
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You're listening to HBS Glasgow Playing Radio. Remember that one from 1977? And Jack and Jill. Let's go a decade later now to 1987, and it's Johnny H. Jazz with Turn Back the Clock. It's the title track to the debut album and the third single to be released from the album. And backing singing by Kim Wilde.

0: good hearing that again, isn't it? It's Johnny H. Jazz from 1987 and Turn Back the Clock. Well, it's nice to be with you. Hopefully you're enjoying the music that I'm playing for you this afternoon. And right now we've got Ken to tell you all about what we do here on HBS Glasgow. And then we'll follow that up from a track by Lindsay Buckingham.
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Township. Lindsay Buckingham of Fleetwood Mac fame, and Holiday Road, that was released in 1983, and it was for the movie National Lampoon's Vacation, also used in the film sequels National Lampoon's European Vacation, Vegas Vacation and Vacation. So I think they're well and truly done okay out of that one, eh? Let's keep the good music going here on HBS Glasgow. Dan Hartman, love this song. From 1984, I Can Dream About You.

0: Dan Hartman, and I Can Dream About You. That was from the soundtrack to the movie Streets of Fire, released in 1984 as a single from the soundtrack and included on his album I Can Dream About You as well. And that got to number 6 in the Billboard Top 100. Didn't do too badly here in the UK singles chart as well. Right now, we'll have a public service announcement from Mark, and then straight after that, we'll go to 1976, and it's Melba Moore, a track written by Van McCoy. Remember Van McCoy, The Hustle and all that good stuff? Anyway, it's the title track to Melba Moore's album from 1976, entitled This Is It.
1: 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Can they raise both arms and keep them there? S, speech. Is their speech slurred? T, time. Time to call 999 if you see any one of these signs. 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

0: Bill Withers and Lovely Day. That was written by Bill Withers along with Skip Scarborough and released in 1977. Again, in 1977. A lot of fantastic tracks in that particular year. And that was on Columbia Records. Appeared on Withers' sixth album entitled Menagerie. And he holds a sustained note, which you've just heard, towards the end of that track. And it's 18 seconds, the longest of any top 40 hit in the States at the time. And it was listed in number 402 in Rolling Stone's top 500 best songs of all time. That was in 2021. Coming up next musically, a great song by the late Donna Summer, Last Dance. And it was the to the soundtrack to the 1978 movie Thank God It's Friday, written by Paul Jabra and along with Donna Summer's regular collaborator Giorgio Moroder. And it was a huge, huge success for her. Won many awards, including the Academy Award for Best Original Song and the 51st Academy Awards, a Golden Globe Award for Best Original Song at the 36th Golden Globe Awards, and the Grammy Award for Best Female R&B Vocal Performance at the 21st Annual Grammy Awards. So we will have that straight after we hear from Brian Wilson all about his programme on HBS.
1: 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I'm Brian Wolfson. Let's head into the night together with a musical reflection of the charts from the last 45 years. 2 years, two top 20s every week, each replaying the songs in the same order as back in the day. The tracks that formed your personal mixtape to play on your ghetto blaster. I'll be back this Wednesday from 10 to count down your retro charts. It's the only chart that counts on HBS.

0: Break My Stride, and that's Matthew Wilder, released in August 1983 by Private Eye as lead single from his debut album entitled I Don't Speak the Language, and it became a huge international hit for him as well. Next up, we've got a great cover version of Fool on the Hill by Sergio Mendes. That's after we hear from Tony Curry. He's going to tell you all about his programme on HBS Glasgow.
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2: 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I'm Tony Curry. I'll be with you every week on this station with The Lively Lounge. 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You're in the-

Is alcohol costing you more than just money? Do you have a desire to stop drinking? Do you need help? Alcoholics Anonymous is here for you. 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That's 0131 225 2727. Alcoholics Anonymous. You are not alone.

0: Well, that has to be my favourite Bond theme song. Goldfinger and Shirley Bassey, of course. Composed by John Barry. And that was released as a single from Shirley Bassey. It was a top 40 hit. And it, in fact, for the UK, it was a top 10 hit for her. Wonderful, wonderful soundtrack. Right now, we are going to hear from Bill Black. He's going to tell you all about his country programme on HBS Glasgow. And then straight after that, it's Luke Combs with Beautiful Crazy.
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So I'll leave you appropriately with the 3 degrees here on HBS Glasgow, and take good care of yourself. From me, Jim Brandon, keep it tuned to HBS. 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Bye for now.

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2: From the Sky News Centre at 4, police say there's no evidence reports of dangerous driving before a crash on Teesside, which killed 7 people, including 2 officers, was filmed for TikTok. 12 people have been arrested over suspected offences. 4 of the 5 people in the car being driven the wrong way down the A66 had previous convictions. Nicholas Lees from the charity I Am Road Smart says dangerous driving shouldn't be glorified.
3: Particularly among the ages of 17 to 24, about 1 in 7 admit to taking photos and videos of themselves at the wheel, and half of those are then uploading them to social media. So this is a problem.
2: Former world snooker champion Graham Dott's been found guilty of historical child sex abuse against 2 primary school aged children. He's due to be sentenced on the 29th of September. The Prime Minister's hit back at Moscow's claim Britain's added fuel to the fire of the Ukraine war. On his first foreign trip in the role, Andy Burnham's revealed the UK will provide Kyiv with blueprints so it can build its own long-range missiles. He praised Ukraine on its Independence Day.
4: Fiercely brave, fiercely independent, fiercely defending the values that we hold dear. Your resilience, the sheer strength of the Ukrainian people is truly awesome. You inspire us every single day.
2: Reform UK is pledging to prioritise British-born workers for social housing if they win the next election. The party also says military veterans and married couples with children will be moved to the top of the queue. A housing charity says the proposals will put more people at risk. At least 600 dental practices have left the NHS since 2017 in England. The Nuffield Trust says ministers need to make the work more attractive. And Brydon Carr has been withdrawn from England's squad for the second test against Pakistan. It's after the cricket regulator opened an investigation into reports he was handcuffed in Derby on Saturday night. That's the latest. I'm Faye Rowland.
5: Ian Martin.
6: You're tuned to the Hospital Broadcasting Service, and this is the Golden Hour. It's a show that does exactly what it says on the tin, and I will be playing 1 hour of the best tunes from a mystery year. Not only that, we'll take a look back at some of the events that happened around the world in that year, reminiscing on TV shows, movies, sport, politics, and of course the events and music that occurred. Some of you might guess the year pretty quickly. Some of you might not get it at all. It is for fun, and I hope you can work out the mystery year from the music and clues that I give you, and who knows, perhaps a song might just jog a memory of yours. I will reveal the mystery year before the last song at the end of the show. Have fun with it, and what I can guarantee is you'll hear around a dozen top tunes from the year that I have picked. Here's the first one. Good luck.

Originally a hit for the Beatles around 30 years previously, that was Chakademus and Pliers and their take on Twist and Shout. But from which year? Well, the year we're looking for started on a Saturday, and it was the year that Tony Blair became leader of the Labour Party, taking the place of John Smith, who had died. It was also the year that Lorena Bobbitt was found not guilty by reason of insanity on charges of mutilating her husband, John. Or should that be her husband's John? You may remember watching a great car chase on the television when American football and movie star O.J. Simpson was pursued live on the telly by police trying to arrest him for the suspected murder of his wife, and he was later acquitted. But which year did all these things happen? It was a year that this was in the charts from Mariah Carey.

So you should have grasped the idea of the programme by now. It really is very simple. I give you the clues in the music from 1 year, and you work out which year it is. In football, Dundee United had a shock 1-0 win over Rangers in the Scottish Cup final, which deprived Rangers of a second successive domestic treble. Liam Brady was dismissed as the Celtic manager in October after just 2 years at the helm, and the appointment of Lou McCarry as his successor was announced. In England, Manchester United won the Premiership title and the FA Cup to become only the fourth club this century to be league champions and FA Cup winners in the same season. And only a 3-1 defeat against Aston Villa in the League Cup final prevented them from winning a unique treble of domestic trophies. So Matt Busby, the legendary former Manchester United manager, he died aged 84, and a death which shocked football happened in this year when Andres Escobar, a Colombian player, was shot dead, apparently because of an own goal he had scored in a World Cup match. It was the year when D-Ream had a one-hit wonder with this. You can walk my path,

D-Ream and Things Can Only Get Better, which became the Labour Party's anthem in this year. But which year is it? Staying with politics and the Labour Party, the year we are looking for was the year as Smith, who was the Labour Party leader, died suddenly and unexpectedly of a heart attack in London. Tony Blair then won the Labour Party leadership election, defeating John Prescott and Margaret Beckett. And on the other side of the political fence, Prime Minister John Major launched his Back to Basics strategy to revive British family values. Which is a bit ironic because he discovered stories of the odd cabinet minister indulging in a variety of sordid affairs, and the Sunday tabloids loved it. We also had the Cash for Questions affair as well in politics. The Guardian newspaper reported that two Conservative MPs, Neil Hamilton and Tim Smith, took bribes from Harris chief Mohammed Al-Fayed to ask questions in the House of Commons. So what year are we looking at? We will look at some of the movies that were shown or being shown on the big screen next, after two more superb songs on the Golden Hour here at the Hospital Broadcasting Service.

0: And Everything Changes, and before we heard that, The Most Beautiful Girl in the World by Prince, which was his only UK number one. Two superb songs from the year that we are featuring. So, have you got it yet? Realise it's a bit tricky getting in touch with us, but it can be done. All you have to do is call 0141 221 4043. That's 0141 221 4043, which is also the number to call should you want a request played on our request show, The Open Line, which airs every single night at 8 p.m. on this channel. And you may have seen our hard-working request collectors around the world. They're the lifeblood of the Hospital Broadcasting Service, and they're there to collect requests from people like yourselves, and they will relay those requests back to us at the studios, and we will play them for you to enjoy. So that's the way the open line works. Back to the golden hour, though. The year that we're after was the year that at the movies the Oscars were cleaned up by this movie.
1: I could eat about 1.5 million of these. My mom always said life was like a box of chocolates. You never know what you're going to get.
0: Yeah, you've worked that out, haven't you? They won Best Film, it won Best Actor, and it won Best Director. Forrest Gump is the movie. Tom Hanks won the Best Actor award, and Robert Zemeckis made it a hat-trick when he lifted the Best Director Oscar. We'll look at some of the other top box office movies next, after a strange song which came out in this year called Dupe.

Doop by Doop. So did the movie clue I gave you, did that help you work out the year? Perhaps if I broaden it a little tad, it might just jog your memory. The top movies in the year included, obviously, Forrest Gump, which I've just mentioned. Ace Ventura, Peck Detective, with Jim Carrey in that. The brilliant and really funny Naked Gun 33 and a Third, The Final Insult. The Flintstones is out in this year. Walt Disney released The Lion King and Tarantino's Pulp Fiction. And the tremendous movie, The Shawshank Redemption, were all released in this year. We also had a movie which gave us the longest consecutive weeks at number one in the charts by a British act, when Wet Wet Wet spent 15 weeks at the top of the charts with a song taken from the movie Four Weddings and a Funeral. This is it.

It's the golden hour on the Hospital Broadcasting Service, and already we have played you 7 top tunes from our mystery year, with a few more to come that will hopefully help you work out what that year is. Firstly, some more clues. The Channel Tunnel, a 51-kilometre or 32-mile long rail tunnel beneath the English Channel and the Strait of Dover, officially opened in this year. The Camelot Group Consortium, they won the contract to run the UK's first national lottery. And an RAF Chinook helicopter carrying more than 20 leading intelligence experts crashed on the Mull of Kintyre, killing everyone on board. If you know which year those events happened, then you have cracked it. Another 2 songs from that year is on the way next, and then we'll have a look and see what was on the box in our mystery year.

is the Hospital Broadcasting Service and the Golden Hour. So, how have you been getting on with the clues and the music that I've been giving you? Has it been too hard? Too easy? Just about right? It doesn't really matter, does it? It's just a bit of fun to pass the time. You've just heard Tony DeBart and then Stoatskin.

To the hit American cult show Friends in this year, which was an incredibly successful TV series in which six young professionals never seemed to go to work, and yet they had plenty of spare cash and nice clothes as well as perfect tans, and they seemed to spend most of their time either in Central Park Coffee Shop or Monica's flat discussing their love lives and other random events. Nice work if you could get it. And this crazy dance was doing the rounds in the year we're looking for. It's Wakefield.

But sometimes when we do the show in the hospital broadcasting service, people find it difficult. Until we give out some birthdays, you know what I mean? When we let you know the people who were born in this year often gives an idea of how old someone is and they can work it out from there. So let's see if we can help you in any way. In the year we are looking for, the following were born: Justin Bieber, the Canadian singer, and Harry Styles, member of One Direction, and Tom Daley, the diver. They were all born in this year. We lost, as I mentioned earlier on, Sir Matt Busby. We also lost Peter Cushing, the horror actor, John Candy, the Canadian comedian and actor, Roy Castle and Telly Savalas, both died in this year, and sadly, we lost Fanny Craddock, who is a British television sort of cook and restaurant critic, and I'm not even going to go near the donut story. Michael Jackson and Lisa Marie Presley, they got married in the Dominican Republic in this year, but what year is it? All will be revealed in the next 10 minutes or so, but first, another brilliant song from Take That.

take that and Sure from our mystery year, which was 1994. Well done if you managed to get it. Well, that's the end of another golden hour on the Hospital Broadcasting Service, and I hope that the last hour has been pleasant for you and you've enjoyed reminiscing with me and liked the music that I've played. Remember, the Hospital Broadcasting Service is a voluntary organisation, and if you would like a song or you want a dedication made on a request programme, the open line, which is on every night between 8 and 10, please do get in touch on 0141 221 4043. That's 0141 221 4043, and we'll do our best to play it for you. And remember as well, keep an eye out for those request collectors around the wards, and if you pass a request to them, they will get it to us in the studio and we will play it for you. So it just remains for me to play out with some more music from 1994, tonight's Golden Hour on the Hospital Broadcasting Service. Get well soon.

welcome you to HBS, the Hospital Broadcasting Service. REM, what's the frequency, Kenneth? At 3 degrees, take good care of yourself. Two songs which have very little in common, apart from the fact they both got to number 9 and no higher. And that's what we're all about for this hour here on HBS. The Random Hits Hour, number 9 songs. Now, the thing about this show is, when we do higher up the chart, like number 2s and number 3s, we're playing songs that pretty much everybody knows. But the lower down the chart you get, the more you get those rare old gems that you probably haven't heard in years and years and years. And I'm going to take a safe bet that this is one of those that I certainly haven't heard for a long time. Pretty sure you won't have either, but sure you'll enjoy hearing this again from the 70s, number 9 tune.

HBS with Hello, New York Groove. There's Alison Limerick, which was hit a couple of times in the 1990s. First round, 1991, got to number 16 and much better. 5 years later, why we played at this show, got to number 9 in 1996 at Where Love Lives. John with the Random Hits Show here on HBS. Whole hour of number 9s for you. Depeche Mode on some great tune from 1984. Also, Sheryl Crow. I say Sheryl Cole. It's very, very difficult to do when you're playing a Sheryl Crow record these days. I reckon Queen right now. Tonight.

HBS, the Hospital Broadcasting Service, Queen and Don't Stop Me Now, and there's Depeche Mode. 1984, the year for that tune. Let's play Master and Servant. If I didn't know any better, I'd think these gentlemen were suggesting something rather rude, to be honest with you. Random Hits, number 9.

Sheryl Crow, who's still looking great to this day. And I really do honestly mean that in a totally non-sexist way. 1996, number 10 song of the Random Hits are all number 10s. Today, my favourite mistake here on the Hospital Broadcasting Service. If you've got someone in hospital you want to visit, but you're having difficulty maybe because there's no public transport around where you see or money issues, then worry not, because I have news of a bus service that's a bit like a taxi service, comes door to door, and best of all, it's free to you too. We'll tell you more after Sting and When We Dance.

0: It's Sting. When we dance, you dancing? I'm asking. HBS Random Hits number 9s we're doing just now, and the clue, the dreaded clue for the final song this hour. It's on soon, and music next from John Waite.
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Now that, my friend, is what we call a one-hit wonder. Number 9 in 1984, and then the guy never heard of again. Don't know why, because I thought he was good. John Waits and Missing You on the Hospital Broadcasting Service. Random hit show, number 9s we're doing, and the final song on the show. I'll give you a clue for that right now. I'll give you another clue later on, but the only clue I'm going to give you now, see if you can work it out from this one. If you're a music anorak, you're really, really good, you might just manage to work it out. It was a hit in the summer of 1990, and it was a cover version of a 60s song. Cover version of a 60s song, hit in 1990. It's the final song we're going to play this hour. Final number 9. What could

couple of number nine tunes together. Supergrass from the summer of 1999, Movin', and from 1978, it's a great old sing-along holiday type hit, isn't it? Eruption and One Way Ticket. Random Hits Show with me, Joan, number nine. Your clue, just for fun, for the final song on the show, hit the summer of 1990. That's when it was a hit. It was a cover version of a 60s song. And the other bit of the clue I'm going to give you now is Good Neighbour for All Weathers. All right? Don't phone in, don't text in, no prize, just for fun. If you've got a warped sense of fun, that is. I'll play you that song soon. And I'll play you Phil Collins now, Dancing to the Lights.

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You can also find us on the TuneIn app as well, just HBS. And there we are. Random Hits number 9, UB40, 1984, If It Happens Again. The final song, which is on for you now, a hit in the summer of 1990. It was a cover version of a 60s song, cover of a Brian Hyland song, no less. And the other clue I gave you was Good Neighbour for All Weathers. The good neighbour would be Jason Donovan from Neighbours, yes. And the Rhythm of the Rain, number 9 song, summer of 1990. It's been Random Hits, number 9 on HBS.

those three tracks were Behind a Painted Smile, Baby Love and This Old Heart of Mine. Now, I played these for one of my colleagues, Kerry. Kerry's a huge Jason Donovan fan, and in the course of talking the other day in the office, she said that she was very much brought up with Motown, both her mum and dad being Motown fans, and that was their three favourite tunes. I hope you enjoy them.

Abraham Martin and John, that's a Marvin Gaye number. Well, that's the first few days of the school started. Funny how they all started at different times last week. Some on a Wednesday, some on a Thursday, and some even on a Friday. Imagine getting in for one day. I love it.

was the supreme stop in the name of love? Do you know what? I have a cheek to talk about getting in for one day. I only work 2 days a week. Yes, and I really enjoy that.

about people and places as we'd like them to be. But you know what truth is? It's that little baby you're holding, and it's that man you fought with this morning, the same one you're going to make love with tonight.

I'm Amy from a charity called IMU Scotland. It's a national award-winning charity that's main aim is to raise awareness of and tackle disability hate crime. Within this, we have two key initiatives. IMU, which is a suite of education resources, and the Keep Safe initiative, which is a partnership initiative led by Police Scotland with an aim to create a network of safe places for anyone to go to if they feel lost, scared or vulnerable when out in the community. IMU first began as a community project in 2012 and gained charitable status in 2015. I have been with the charity for 3 years. The Keep Safe initiative creates Keep Safe places for anyone to go who feels lost, scared or vulnerable and out in the community. Keep Safe places can be businesses or community buildings that are identified by displaying the IMU logo sticker in the window. 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This includes their name, disability or health conditions, communication requirements, emergency contact details, and any other helpful information. 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

0: different to me.
1: That was Ed and Star's War. And if you listen to the words, you will hear, what is it good for? Absolutely nothing. It's so true.
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Pleasure's being with you, Smokey Robinson. Now, I have to apologise to some of my listeners. Last week I played Lulu's version of Shout and I said it was a hit for Lulu. I should have actually said it was a hit for Lulu and the Lovers, who were her backing group at the time. So, apologies to all.

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1: Well, it's time to sign off, so I wish you a goodbye, farewell, and hopefully you will listen in next week when we will have more Motown magic. Last on our list is the Onion Song with Tammy Terrell and Marvin Gaye. The-

Yes, Girls Aloud, opening the show Monday evening with me, Chris. Hello, how are you doing? Hope I find you well, not too bad myself. Certainly has been a long hot summer, hasn't it? God blimey. I think my record was about 5 cold showers the one day. Just couldn't cool down. Anyway, thank you to Margaret there. Enough about me. Thank you to Margaret at the Motown Tunes. Enjoyed that. And yes, here now, through till 8 o'clock, our usual bits and bobs for us on a Monday. A couple of Bennett's brain teasers. Do one of those in about 5 minutes. And a little bit later on, time goes by. Picked a couple of tracks from a certain year. And all you've got to do is guess the year. So that's all coming up. Let's have this first. 4 Non-Blondes. Hey, what's up? Here on HBS.

playing you some Four Non-Blondes here on HBS and What's Up. Yeah, last time I spoke to you, I've actually clocked over another birthday. Another year older, another year wiser. I won't tell you how old I am, but there we go. Anyway, hope you're well on this Monday, and I've got some great tunes coming up. Got Guns N' Roses, some Beatles, a bit of Kim Wilde. Let's have this. Yeah, 1982. Here come the Nanas.

Kim Wilde there for you. And yeah, she wrote that song with her brother Ricky after the birth of his son Marty. And that was inspiration for that song. So there we go. Very interesting indeed. From 1988 there, Kim Wilde's You Came. Enjoyed that. And before that, Bananas, Banana Rama, and Shy Boy. Look at the time. We better do our first Bennett's Brain teaser. Shall we? Yes, Kim's finished. Let's have the first brain teaser. Now, these are quite easy this week. So you've got no excuse, quite frankly. Oh, he says that. Right, get your thinking caps on. Okay, because what five-letter word typed in all capital letters can be read the same upside down? There we go, for you wordy ones out there. If you're good at your words, no, it's not Canada. Other game shows are available. If you're good at your words and you like a bit of a cryptic one here, have a little think on this. What five-letter word typed in all capital letters can be read the same upside down? Yes, perhaps that is a bit tricky for you. I wouldn't get that if I got the answer in front of me. I wouldn't get it. I mean, I was quite good at English. So now you've got to be quick on this, because this next track, 2 minutes 45 from 1965, the original boy band.

got that first Bennett's Brain Teaser of the programme, have you? You're shouting at the radio, shouting at your speaker, shouting wherever, shouting out loud, don't matter. Let's go back to it for you. Okie dokie, piddle a pokey. What five-letter word typed in all capital letters can read the same upside down? Have you got it? Why? Very well done indeed if you got the first Bennett's Brain Teaser of the programme. The answer I was looking for is swims. Yes. Capital S, capital W, capital I, capital M, capital S. Turn it upside down and it spells exactly the same. Well done indeed to you.

0: normally smoke? Are you in hospital now or have an upcoming admission? 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
2: And very good indeed. 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Have a little think what you fancy, and they'll do their very best to get that on for you. There's REM there, Night Swimming, linked there to the Bennett's Brain Teaser. Oh, clever me I am. Let's have this. Bit of a long track. I'll nip out, nip back in. Guns N' Roses, Sweet Child of Mine. Here on HBS for you.

bit of fancy guitar work there. Get your air guitars going. I know where we can go. Look at the time. I think we should better do Time Goes By. Yes, so are you ready? I've got some clues for us, so don't panic too much. I've gone back quite a few years this week. See if you can guess the year I'm on. Okay, I nearly said the year then again. I've got it in front of me. Right? I nearly say the year out loud. Giving you the clue. Blimey. Right, okay, let's go quick. Yes, the UK witnessed the high-profile Barings Bank collapse. Remember that? God, blimey, what was it? 860 million Nick Leeson lost. It's a few quid, isn't it? So a win on my lottery win. Mind you, I bought one of those new Euromillions Powerball things. That's draw. Well, we'll see what happens next week. For next week. Princess Diana does a panorama interview, aired in the November. I've got Prime Minister John Major. What else? Oh, Battle of Britpop's going on. Dominated by Oasis and a Blur. Releasing singles on the same day. Robson and Jerome had the biggest selling single of the year with Unchained Melody. Is that ringing any bells for you? Maybe, maybe not. Technology, Windows 9. Oh, nearly said the year again. Windows was released, making a massive shift in personal computing. Now, this lady, she had a massive hit in the January, February. She was at number one for 7 weeks. With this from Celine Dion. And Think Twice. Have a guess of the year.

there for Celine Dion. 7 weeks, number one, with Think Twice in This Year. Has that helped you? Have you got any idea? Let's have some more clues. Let's go back to some more clues for you. Okay, Father Ted, that's debuted on Channel 4. The Fast Show and Knowing Me, Knowing You with Alan Partridge. Major BBC comedy successes. Oh, we like those. Drama TV, you got Cracker. Band of Gold, was watching that. What else have we got? Top movies, you've got, we're watching Toy Story, Batman Forever. Why are they filming in Glasgow, aren't they, Batman, as we speak? Yes. Apollo 13 and Jumanji, they're all out in the cinema. Your top selling car, Like Me Cars. Ford Escort this year. Yeah, didn't have a Ford Escort myself, had a Fiesta, Mini Metro, those kind of things. Never got round to the Escort. Always wanted an XR3 I convertible. So there we go. Another big hit this year for the boys, Take That, with this next hit, released in the March, and it became the band's sixth UK number one single. With this, Back for Good.

the year this week? Well, you probably got the decade because I nearly gave it away, didn't I? I went Windows 90. Any ideas on the year this week? Yes, we went back to. Have you got it? 1995. Yes, 1995 this week. That was all going on. Blimey. 1995. Anyway, we'll do another quick Bennett's Brain teaser after this. From 1987 now. Simply Red, The Right Thing.

easy as well, this one. Have a little go at this one. Quite popular, this, because... Well, shall I give you a clue? I could do. I'm feeling quite generous. Yes, people... Some people can be quite obsessed with these. Counting. That's all I'll say on the matter. But here it comes. OK. The more you take... The more you leave behind. What am I? Have you got that straight away? Bet you have. Yep. Easy peasy. The more you take, the more you leave behind. What am I? I'll give you the answer after this. From 1998, this track. Desiree, remember this? Life.

I often think when I hear that track, surely Desiree, she could have come up with a better word to rhyme with the most than I'd rather have a piece of toast. Come on, I'm sure there's other words out there than toast. It's a sight that I fear most. I'd rather have a piece of toast and watch the evening news. Sounds like a good night in, bit of toast. There we go. Have you got that second Bennett's brain teaser? You probably have. Quite easy. And if, these people, I've done 14,000, I've done 15,000, I've done 20,000 today. The more you take, the more you leave behind. What am I? And yes, I was doing it myself for a while, counting how many I did. But the answer is, what am I? Yes, well done. I am footsteps.

Nearly time for me to go. Look at the time. Flies by. Hope you've enjoyed the tunes. Thanks for listening. And I'll be back with you same time, same place next week. Hope you can join me then. But before that, I'll be back with you on Friday for your Friday's Opaline 8 till 10. Hope you can join me then. But do stay tuned for Monday's Opaline. That's coming up very, very shortly, just after the news. And you take care. You look after yourselves. And I shall leave you this from Deacon Blue and Will Gone Kid. Ta-ra for now. Bye-bye.

The Beths on the Hospital Broadcasting Service, indie rock styled in a New Zealand way. Hello and welcome to the Monday Night Open Line. It is myself, Elliot Stradling, no Ross today, unfortunately, but that's okay because we have an absolute ton of your lovely requests, as we often do now. A very big and special thanks to the wonderful Mary for all the work that they've put in to getting these requests done. Yes, you're right to applaud. You should applaud because they have done a fantastic job, and we have so many wonderful requests, and I get to know what you guys are into as well, which I find to be extra specially helpful when putting this show together. So without further ado, let's get stuck in with Ward 7C. We've got Eddie coming up first. They've got a cracker as well. Glenn Campbell's Rhinestone Cowboy, all the way from 1975, and this one's dedicated to their wife Elizabeth. So let's kick off with that then, shall we?

from the album Rhinestone Cowboy. It's Rhinestone Cowboy, Glen Campbell. That one is for Eddie and going to his wife Elizabeth. Smashing. Fantastic request to get us started, if I do say so myself. We're staying in Ward 7C right now, and we've got one from Margaret this time, who wants Dancing, Leo Sayer. I assume that's You Make Me Feel Like Dancing, so be sure to let us know if this is the incorrect one, but I certainly thought this was a good choice. And this one is for the lovely husband, Jim. So there you go, Jim. Enjoy this one. I know I will.

You make me feel like dancing Leo Sayer, 1976. 1 year later than Rhinestone Cowboy, the song we had before. You guys are working in cahoots, if you ask me. You guys, of course, being Margaret, who requested that last song, and it going out to their husband, Jim. If you're listening to this right now and you're like, this all sounds fantastic, I'd like to get a request in, then the good news is that you absolutely can. All you need to do is text it to 07756 434225 or email it to studio@hbs.org.uk, and you can also send it by WhatsApp now as well. Very fancy. We are being dragged kicking and screaming into the 21st century. Let's keep going with these requests. We've got enough of them. This next one, also from 7C, is for Ronald. They've asked for Duda by The Cartoons, a song I can't say that I'm entirely familiar with myself, although I'm sure I'm about to be. And this is for all the Queen Elizabeth staff. So here you go. Hope you enjoy this one.

pretty sure I recognize that melody. It feels a little bit like Camp Town Races, but with like a Europop or Eurodance sort of twist to it. That was a request from Ronald to all the Queen Elizabeth staff. 07756-434-225 is the number to text if you would like your own request, just like Andrew has done. And Andrew has requested Nat King Cole's Mona Lisa for David. So hope you enjoy this one, David. I'm going to admit, this makes me sound a little bit uneducated, at least musically, but the only Nat King Cole song I'm particularly familiar with is the Christmas one, the Chestnuts Roasting on an Open Fire. I'm like, it has a different title, but shows you how much I know, so I'm ready to be educated as we move forward and listen to a lovely bit of Nat King Cole for David.

Delightful, delightful. Mona Lisa by Nat King Cole there. It's my first time hearing that. Very, very nice. So thank you very much for the request, Andrew. Of course, that one goes out to David. So I hope you enjoyed it as well, David. Oh, I imagine you're probably a bit more familiar with it than I am. Okay, we're still getting through these requests. My goodness, we're only through the first page. Thank you again to Mary. Wonderful, wonderful job you are doing on behalf of the Open Line team. We couldn't do it without you. If you'd like a request yourself and you didn't quite get the opportunity to meet Mary, that's totally fine. I'm sure she'll be around again, but you can always text your request to 07756 434225 or email it to studio@hbs.org.uk. Next, we have Paul, also in 7C, who's requesting David Bowie's Star Man. And this one goes out to all the David Bowie fans that were at the Apollo in 1978. Now, I did a little bit of Googling about this show because I was like, maybe there's something special about that. First, my own ignorance. Once again, I'm a little bit of an ignorant person. You'll come to learn that. But it's the Apollo in Glasgow rather than the London Apollo. And apparently they did four nights. Mr. Bowie did four nights at the Glasgow Apollo on the UK leg of his Isolar 2 world tour. So there's a pretty good chance you weren't. I mean, I assume Paul was probably there. That's why they're shouting out all the fans that were at the Apollo. Or perhaps they're jealous of the people. But I'm wondering if any of you guys were lucky enough to be in attendance at that particular show or one of the four alleged shows that there were back in the wonderful year of 1978. If you were, I'm very jealous. I would have quite liked to have been there myself. Would you believe they have a set list available online as well? So I'm looking through all the songs that I unfortunately was a little bit too young to hear. 07756 434225 for a request.

1972 is the year, and the album is The Rise and Fall of Ziggy Stardust and the Spiders from Mars. They often warn you against making big mouthful titles like that, but you know what? Never stopped David Bowie, so there you go. You can take a little something from that. Big thank you to Paul in 7C for that request. Going out once again to all the David Bowie fans who were at the Glasgow Apollo in 1978. So well done if that's yourself. We're continuing the requests. Don't worry if you haven't heard yours yet. I have got them all in one big list, and I'll be going through them in the order that we got them, so that they'll be coming along soon. Don't you worry about that. Our next one from Catherine. They're going a little bit more modern. The very popular Scottish singer-songwriter Lewis Capaldi here, and the song is called Forget Me. And this one's for all the staff in 7C. So if you're a staff member in 7C, this one's for you. Yeah.

I'd rather hear how much you regret me and pray to God that you never

Lewis Capaldi, Forget Me, on the Hospital Broadcasting Service from the album Broken by Desire to be Heavenly Sent. We were talking a minute ago about mouthful album titles, and that one also seemed to do quite well. So you know what? I think I've been given false information. 2023, that last one, which is funny because I feel like that came out a lot more recently, but he's a little bit omnipresent, I find, Lewis Capaldi, so perhaps it's just washed over me in that particular way. But that last one, a request from Catherine to all of the staff in 7C. So thank you very much for that one, Catherine. Okay, moving on to the next request that we have. This one is from Andrew, also in 7C. We're doing all the 7Cs first. They have requested the song Please Release Me by Engelbert Humperdinck, and they have dedicated that to their mum, Margaret. So, mum, Margaret, if you're listening, hope you enjoy this one. And we've got a little bit of a side thing to mention here as well. This is a bit of a linked request, because someone else, namely Francis from 7C, also requested the song Please Release Me, but they asked for the Jim Reeves version. We've had a good bit of research and talk and back and forth amongst the people on the scene here in the production office, and it would seem that we can't find a recorded commercial studio version of Please Release Me by Jim Reeves. So Francis, I hope you won't mind if we pick this one, the Engelbert Humperdinck version that has been requested by Andrew, and slide them in together there. Francis has requested this for her husband Jim, and Andrew's requested this to be dedicated to mum Margaret. So we're nothing if not efficient here at the Hospital Broadcasting Service. Enjoy.

Engelbert Humperdinck there, you'll remember if you were around at the time, for being famous for singing these songs. And more of our younger listeners will probably remember them from their appearance on Eurovision Song Contest all those years ago. Release Me is the name of the song, and that one is a request from Andrew going out to their mum Margaret, and also from Francis to the husband Jim. Wonderful stuff, and very efficient, like we said before. But if I say that one more time, it's not become efficient because I've just moved the work elsewhere. Okie dokie, you're listening to the Monday Night Open Line here on the Hospital Broadcasting Service with myself, Elliot Stradling. If you would like a request, you can text it to 07756 434225 or email it to studio@hbs.org.uk. And do not forget that at 9 o'clock we will be playing our feature game, AI Killed the Radio Star. We'll have more on that in a bit, but first, let's check back in with these lovely requests. I just can't get enough of them. Evelyn, also in 7C, is requesting Robbie Williams' She's the One, one of my personal favourite Robbie Williams songs, so thank you very much for that. And they are requesting this to all the lovely staff on 7C. Oh, they haven't actually specified, so it could be all the lovely staff throughout the entire hospital. So you go. Well done, staff. You do an absolutely cracking job, and I hope you'll like Robbie Williams, because that's what you're getting.

She's the one, Robbie Williams, on the Hospital Broadcasting Service from the album I've Been Expecting You, 1998. And it's a cover by a rock band called World Party. And a game I like to play on this show is how long did they wait to cover it? The World Party version, 1997, it was released. And then I've Been Expecting You, 1998, as I just mentioned. So barely a year. In fact, a little over a year. I'm being unfair to him, but fantastic cover, I think. It's certainly gone down in history as a classic Robbie tune. So, thank you very much to Evelyn, who recommended that one, for all the lovely staff at 7C. We're going to wrap up the 7C requests here before we move on to another ward. This last request is coming from Catherine. They have asked for Wet, Wet, Wet, Sweet Little Mystery. Ooh, and this is, another one for all the staff in 7C. You staff at 7C, you must be killing it. You must be doing absolute wonders out there to be getting all these lovely requests.

You'd definitely recognise the album cover if you if you saw it. I'm sure you probably already see it in your head right now, the one where the guy on the far right's a little bit shorter than everyone else. And the other guys are like the exact same size, so I don't know if he's like their token short person. I'm speaking from a place of experience, as I am also a token short person. All my pals are very tall. Anyway, enough about me. Back to you guys and your lovely requests. We're moving on up now toward 7D. And the first one for 7D comes from Thomas. They would like The Silencers, Wild Mountain Time, and this goes out to their wife, Heather. So hope Heather likes a little bit of The Silencers, and we'll play that for you just now on the Hospital Broadcasting Service, the Monday Night Open Line. If you'd like a request, text it to 07756 434225, or email it to studio@hbs.org.uk. We'll make sure we get it played before the end of the show. We are working on it. A lot of requests today.

The Silencers here on the Hospital Broadcasting Service, Wild Mountain Time. And I'm getting quite the education today. I've been learned, schooled, some might say, on quite a few subjects. And the Silencers are two ex-members of the post-punk band Fingerprints, who I'm very loosely aware of, but more so aware of than I am of the Silencers, which is also a crime, because I thought that was a really good song. So thank you, Thomas, for requesting that for your wife, Heather, because I certainly got something out of it as well, and I hope that you did too. Ah, lovely stuff. What a wonderful bunch of requests we have, guys. Thank you very much for all of this. And we've got a real sing-along karaoke banger coming up next, courtesy of 7D staff member Rosie. It's Dolly Parton and Kenny Rogers, Island in the Stream. This one is dedicated to all the staff in 7D, which includes yourself, Rosie. So very shrewd. I see what you've done there.

Islands in the Stream. I was going to say the exact same thing myself there, Dolly. And of course, Kenny Rogers, can't forget that. Although I do think Kenny's part's slightly easier to sing on karaoke, as we were just mentioning about it being a karaoke banger. At least I think it's a karaoke banger. That was Rosie, a staff member from 7D's request to all the other staff in 7D. So that worked out pretty nicely, I think, for everybody involved. Let's move on to the next one. We've got a request here from Eddie. Hello, Eddie. Also in 7D. They wanted Tammy Wynette, and they said any song would be great, any Tammy Wynette song. So we've got, you know, it's easy to pick the classic, the big popular one, but I think if you wanted the big popular one, you would ask for that outright. So I've picked something a little bit more obscure. I say a little bit more obscure. It's short but sweet. I've chosen Singing My Song, and Eddie would like this one to go out to their wife, Peggy. So here you go, Peggy, a little bit of Tammy for you.

0: The applause are incredibly appropriate. Tammy Wynette singing my song. That's from Eddie for his wife Peggy. Indeed. Ah, Tammy, what a voice. Mrs. Mississippi herself. My goodness, what a wonderful time we're having. It would be only made better if we had a fun little game to be playing right now. Do you guys want to play a game?
1: Artificial intelligence.
0: This is a game we play every Monday night. A little AI voice is going to read you out the lyrics to a song, and all you have to do is tell me what song those lyrics belong to. Sounds simple, does it not? Ooh. Well, it all depends on what song I have chosen, so let's see how kind I've been to you all this week. Here's your lyrics.
2: I got to have a shot of what you got is, oh, so sweet. You gotta make it hot. Like a boomerang, I need a repeat.
0: Once again, you'll be put off by the cadences and the way this person delivers, I say this person, this AI delivers the lyrics to you. But if you know them, you should know them. And if you don't, maybe you can figure out. Take a guess. Why not? Text your answers to 07756-434-225 or email your answers to studio@hbs.org.uk if you know what song these lyrics belong to.
2: I got to have a shot of what you got is, oh, so sweet. You gotta make it hot. Like a boomerang, I need a repeat.
0: Let us know. I'd say fastest finger first type deal. So if you do know, getting it in nice and quick will put you top of the leaderboard. But anybody that gets it, gets it. We'll take a little break now to play some other songs so you can have a little bit of time to think. Then we'll come back, I'll give you some clues, and then we'll just kind of go from there, really. And then we'll reveal it and see whether or not you were correct. Texas, Inner Smile, leading us off.

0: sonically. Sonically dynamic, new wave two-piece there, Tears for Fears, I'll get it right someday, from the 1985 album Songs from the Big Chair. Great name, and I think a lot of people must have agreed because it's got a lot of the hits on it and it did sell very, very well. Shout, I'm not going to, but it was the name of the song. Wonderful. Right, we'll be getting back to our lovely requests. We haven't forgotten about them, but let's finish off this first.
1: Artificial intelligence. Kill the radio
0: star. Okay, if you're just joining us, we're halfway through a game we're playing. It's called AI Killed the Radio Star, as the little jingle there would lead you to believe. I'm going to play you a little bit of an AI voice reading out some lyrics, and all you have to do is tell us what song those lyrics belong to. It's as simple as that. Here they are, if you're hearing them for the first time, or if you need a little reminder.
2: I got to have a shot. Of what you got is, oh, so sweet. You gotta make it hot. Like a boomerang, I need a repeat.
0: Okay, well done to you, listening at home, if you got it. But if you didn't, that's okay. You've still got a little bit of time. Let me throw some clues at you. The very first clue, this is a Texas band, all the way from the United States. A Texan band from the United States. That's clue number one. Clue number two, we very sadly lost a key member of this band fairly recently. I'm very sorry to say, but that is your second clue. And your third clue relates to this band member, okay? And they have quite an ironic second name. This might be a little bit too much of a giveaway if you're a fan of the band, but the person's name is Frank Beard, and they are the only member of their band to not have a beard. And not just not have a beard, but not have a spectacularly long and quite magnificent beard. If you haven't got it from that, I don't think you're going to get it at all. It's ZZ Top. Gimme all your lovin'. Thanks for playing, guys. I really do enjoy doing this. We'll be back with another one next week. So if you didn't get it this time, don't be afraid. You can do it next time. 07756 434225 if you'd like a request.

Rest in peace, Frank Beard, ZZ Top on the Hospital Broadcasting Service. Gimme all your lovin'. That was our feature game, AI Killed the Radio Star Clue, this week. So I hope you enjoyed it. And there's always next time as well. If you didn't, we try and choose from a wide array of artists. So there's always something for somebody. You can't win them all. Okay, let's get back to these requests, shall we? 07756 434225 if you'd like to put in a request of your own. And we've got this one from Stephen in 7D, who is a U2 fan, a massive U2 fan. It was written down for here for me to say that they were a massive U2 fan. But I could have told you that they were a massive U2 fan anyway, because they've chosen what I believe to be quite a criminally underplayed U2 song. So this one is going out to all the family. I assume that's Stephen's family. So this one, for all of Stephen's family, it's on from 1991's Achtung Baby 1.

One, you two on the Hospital Broadcasting Service. Thank you very much for that one, Stephen. I'm led to believe that Actong Baby is one of the better selling and more popular U2 albums, but I feel like it's one of the ones you don't really hear the singles from very often. So very big thank you to yourself for requesting that for all the family. Lovely stuff. Continuing the good times and the requests, we have Liz in 70 who wants Come Up and Make Me Smile, Steve Harley and Cockney Rebel, and this one goes out to Liz's husband, Brian. Wonderful stuff. Lots of husbands and wives getting requests today.

Make me smile, Steve Harley and Cockney Rebel. Hope that did make you smile. And speaking to everyone, really, but specifically to Liz, who requested that for her husband, Brian. Lovely stuff. In rather sad turn of events, we're coming to the end of our ward requests just now. Thank you very much. Once again, we're getting a nice big third shout out to Mary for going around the wards and collecting any requests. If you spot a friendly face named Mary around your wards, do be sure to stop them and give them a little request so we can play it here on the Hospital Broadcasting Service. Or, alternatively, anytime you like, text your request to 07756 434 225. This request comes from staff members Liam and Rosie, and they want Codaline, The One, which is a special wedding song. Now, I've had a little think about this. I'm not sure if Liam and Rosie are married themselves. If you are, many happy congratulations. And this is a special wedding song for themselves, or they just believe that this is the kind of wedding song that is very special. But either way, we're going to play it for you right now. So I hope you enjoy Liam and Rosie.

the one. Codaline there. That one's for the happy couple, possibly, Liam and Rosie. Apologies if you're not. It's just my desire for hospital romance, I think, that's getting in the way, so don't let that influence anything. Sorry if that's going to become a joke now, because it isn't a joke. It was a very lovely song, and it would make a special wedding song, whether it was yours or anybody else's. I also did a little bit of research there on Codaline, and I believe they're coming to Glasgow this December, so anybody who likes that and has the ability to go and see them in December, then there you go. Just giving you something to do. Okay, let's keep this request train a-rollin'. We've got Ashley and Bernadette, who've put a lovely request in here for The Best by Tina Turner. Some might say it's her best song, but I suppose accurately. I mean, it's in the title, right? You've not got much longer with me, only 25 minutes. 07756 434225 if you'd like a request.

Ken Bruce here. There's lots of hard work, you know, going on behind the scenes to keep your local station on air, from collecting requests and making programmes to fundraising. 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

talk. Coldplay on the Hospital Broadcasting Service. Those of you who were listening to last week's show will remember me and my good friend Ross talking about what our favourite Coldplay albums were, where you think the cutoff is for when they started to go in a new direction stylistically, or if you still think it's the good old boys themselves making the kind of music they wanted to and still do to this day. But I must say, I am a big fan of X and Y. I do think that's got a lot of the, some of the riffs as well, some of the guitar bits and the drums are really loud as well. Anyway, let's move on, because we have another request. This one's coming from longtime listener Lorraine. Hello, Lorraine. I hope you're doing well. And they say, sorry they've not been in touch much. That's absolutely fine, Lorraine. As much as we do like your requests, they're never mandatory. They should come when you have the time and feel like you want to do it. But they've informed us that they're in hospital at the moment and have recently had a stroke. I am very sorry to hear that, Lorraine, and they want to hear anything that will cheer them up. I've had a little bit of a think about this, and I know from previous entries and requests that Lorraine's quite a big fan of country music. So we've got a nice little pop country hit that I've loaded up here, and it's one that I think helps me a little bit when I'm feeling down and need a bit of a cheering up. So I hope you're a Faith Hill fan. This one's called This Kiss.

Are you looking for something soothing to help send you off to sleep? Or perhaps sleep just won't come? 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

Oh, I love the little vocalised bit at the end there. Quite some pipes she had on her. Wonderful stuff. It's, of course, Irish alternative rock and jangle pop heroes, the Cranberries there with Dreams. Oh, wonderful stuff. We had some really good requests in today, guys. Good effort. Good shift put in by everybody. So, well done to that. Don't worry if you didn't get your request in. There's still a little under 8 minutes of the show left, so you can still get one in. You might need to be quite quick, but you can do it. I believe in you. Text it to 07756 434225 or email it to studio@hbs.org.uk. And I'll tell you, I'm quite jealous of anybody who recently went to go and see The Cure in Edinburgh. Might have even been last night, I think, was it? Oh, must have been a good show. Must have been a good show. They play for quite long, so you've got to be a real fan of the music. But yeah, that certainly seemed like one to be at. But if you didn't get to go either, then that's okay. We can join together in being jealous of everybody that got to go and see them play live. I don't even know if they played this. Why Can't I Be You? That's the name of the song. And also what I'm saying to anyone that was at the gig last night.

A lot of sonic variety in The Cure's music. I guess that's partly why I like them so much. Oh, wonderful stuff. If you like sonic variety as well, do keep listening to the Hospital Broadcasting Service, because we've got Kaleidoscope with Robert Craw coming up from 10 p.m. all the way until midnight. So that's always something interesting to check out there. And we have unfortunately come to the end of our show. Oh no! Thank you very much for listening. I do appreciate it. There's just one more thing we need to do before we finish off. We have to review what we've learned, because it's the best way to retain information. Okay, a request show is better with requests, who'd have thought? Efficiency is key, unless you count the time we spend researching, which I don't, so I think it counts anyway. Put in a request for staff when you are staff, and you can make it whatever you like, pretty much. And if your name's not iconic, make it ironic. You'll notice that a lot of those are request-based as well, and that's because of all your wonderful requests, so thank you very much for sending them in. If you didn't get anything and you'd like to hear it soon, that's okay. The open line will be back tomorrow from 8 until 10, and if you have absolutely no idea what I was talking about when I was relearning everything, then you'll just have to listen to the repeat of this show, which goes out tomorrow morning, 8 a.m. till 10 a.m. So all that's left to do now is say, be good, be well and behave, and we've got a little bit of Prince now to play us out. Purple Rain. How fitting.

0: Kaleidoscope with Robert Crowe.
1: Yeah, Breaker 19, this here's a rubber duck. You got a copy on me, Big Ben, come on. Yeah, 10-4, Big Ben, for sure, for sure. By golly, it's clean clear to Flagtown, come on. Yeah, it's a big 10-4 there, Big Ben. Yeah, we definitely got the front door, good buddy. Mercy sakes alive, looks like we got us a convoy.
2: It was the dark of the moon on the 6th of June in a Kenworth pulling logs. Cab over Pete with a reefer on and a Jimmy hauling hogs. We is heading for Bear on I-10 about a mile out of Shaky Town. I says, Pigpen, this here's a rubber duck and I'm about to put the hammer down.

0: good. 10-4, about 5 mile or so. 10, roger. Them hulks is getting intense up here.
1: By the time we got into Tulsa Town, we had 85 trucks in all. But they's a roadblock up on the Cloverleaf, and them bears is wall to wall. Yeah, them smokies as thick as bugs on a bumper. They even had a bear in the air. I says, calling all trucks, this here is the duck. We about to

0: Negatory, Big Ben. You're still too close. Yeah, them Hulk is starting to close up my sinuses. Mercy sakes, you better back off another 10.
1: Well, we rolled up Interstate 44 like a rocket sled on rails. We tore up all of our swindle sheets and left them setting on the scales. By the time we hit that shy town, them bears was getting smart. They'd brought up some reinforcements from the Illinois National Guard. There's armored cars and tanks and jeeps and rigs of every size. Yeah, them chicken coops was full of bears, and choppers filled the skies. Well, we shot the line, we went for broke, with 1,000 screaming trucks and 11 long-haired friends of Jesus in a chartreuse microbus.
0: Hey, rubber duck to a sodbuster. Come on there, you have 10-4 sodbuster. Listen, you want to put that microbus in behind that suicide jockey? Yeah, he's hauling dynamite, and he needs all the help he can get.
1: Well, we laid a strip for the Jersey Shore and prepared to cross the line. I could see the bridge was lined with bears, but it didn't have a doggone dime. I says, Pigpen, this here's a rubber duck. We just ain't gonna pay no toll. So we crashed the gate doing 98. I says, let them truckers

from 1975, the fun country song from C.W. McCall and Convoy. Good evening and welcome to Kaleidoscope with me, Robert Craw. One definition of a kaleidoscope is a constantly changing pattern. Maybe you used to have one. Remember those tubes with the coloured beads in it that you held up to the light to see the magical shapes, and then you turned it to see a completely different shape? Well, that's exactly what I'm going to be doing throughout the show, continually changing the style of music. So maybe you're looking for something to help you go to sleep, or perhaps you're having one of those nights where sleep just won't come. Whatever, I do hope that you enjoy some of the tunes that I've got lined up for you in the next couple of hours here on Kaleidoscope on the Hospital Broadcasting Service. So Convoy got us off and running, so the first set of links is all about modes of transport, how to get there. So we can have our packages moved in convoys, but let's think about how we would move around. From 1961, we've got a gold record hit for the American folk group The Highwaymen, and they'll give us Michael Row the Boat Ashore. Not heard that one for a while. But to get this section off and running, we've got Billy J. Kramer from 1965, written by Burt Bacharach. Here is Billy J. Kramer and the Dakotas with Trains and Boats and Planes on HBS.

0: Kaleidoscope, Give It a Turn.
1: Yeah, before I do that, did you hear some of the crackles on that record? Well, that's because we are playing it from vinyl tonight, folks. Yep, so the old crackles were back on that one. Okay, let's give the Kaleidoscope another turn. This next batch of three, then, is about being content in a relationship. I don't need anybody else, really, you could say. Sam and Dave will give us I Got Everything I Need from 1966. Before that, we will have a top five hit in 2010 for Cheryl Cole with Parachute. But first, from 1965, Sonny and Cher, I Got You, Babe.

0: Kaleidoscope. Give it a turn.
1: Yes, indeed, we will give it a turn. And this next batch are all about ghosts and ghoulish goings on. I hope you're not too scary. It's only me. We've got Ella Henderson with her song Ghost, a number one hit from 2014. Johnny Cash will wind things up on this sequence with Ghost Riders in the Sky, a song from 1948. But first, Ray Parker Jr. with Ghostbusters, from the 1984 film of the same name.

0: Kaleidoscope, give it a turn.
1: Indeed, we will give it a turn and get away from all those ghosts and ghouls. How you doing? I hope you're enjoying the music that I've been playing so far tonight, and you can stick with me here through until at least 11 o'clock, if not until midnight. Right, having given the kaleidoscope a wee turn, then let's have a look at songs all about robins. No, not the three-wheeled versions, the wee red-breasted versions. We've got three different songs all about the robin. Michael Jackson will finish things off with Rockin' Robin. Before that, Al Jolson from 1926 with When the Red Red Robin Goes Bob Bob Bobbin' Along. First, 1975, a disco standard from Silver Convention and

I'm feeling happy today. Gonna pack my cares in a whistle, gonna blow them all away. What if I've been unlucky?

0: did again, doing what I did again, singing a song. When the red, red robin starts bobbing along.
1: Robert Craw, the man who ate the bile ham raw.

0: Yeah, a very young Michael Jackson there with Rockin' Robin, finishing off that section on the red-breasted Robin type songs.
1: Kaleidoscope, give it a turn.
0: Yep, that's what I'm going to do now. We're going to give that kaleidoscope the last turn before we break off for the news. So this time, it's all about TikTok, Hickory Dock, time-related songs. So they've either got time in them, or they're about time, or whatever. We'll hear from Billy Joel and his big hit, The Longest Time. Before that, from the Irish duo, Foster and Allen, we'll hear My Grandfather's Clock, and it's been 100 years, I think, since I've heard that song. First up, though, we've got the Commodores with Three Times a Lady.

Yeah, Billy Joel there, and For the Longest Time. And that just about finishes off our section on time. But I've got time just for one more, because that's going to take us up to news time. That's our first hour just about over, and I do hope that you will be able to stay listening to me in the next hour. But if you drift off to sleep, well, you know, that's okay too. To take us up to the news then, we have Cyndi Lauper with her big hit, Time After Time. Okay, see you after the news.

Well, there we go. That was The Searchers to get us off and running, and the second part of tonight's Kaleidoscope. And that was one called Don't Throw Your Love Away. And that was a hit for them back in 64, those Liverpool lads, The Searchers. Thanks very much for listening to Kaleidoscope with me, Robert Craw. In this show, I turn my musical kaleidoscope to continually change the style of music. It could be songs from any decade or any genre. I'm gonna turn the wick down a wee bit so that you can cooey in as you may be looking for something soothing to help send you off to sleep. Or perhaps you're having one of those nights where sleep just won't come. Whatever. I do hope that you enjoy some of the tunes that I've got lined up for you in the next hour as we head towards midnight. So The Searchers got us off and running. This little section here is all about don't letting a good thing die. Songs about not losing love. So Don't Throw Your Love Away got us off and running. We're going to hear from Meghan Trainor, and she's got one called Like I'm Gonna Lose You, and that reached number 64 in the Scottish charts in 2015. But first, the Lancashire Lad, 1975, Peter Skellern and Hold On to Love with HBS.

0: 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Give it a turn.
1: Indeed, that's exactly what I'm going to do. In fact, I'm going to give it more of a dunt than a turn, because that last batch was all about not losing love. This next trio of songs are all about survival. Songs about getting over a failed love affair, in fact. We will hear from the lovely American singer Laura Branigan, and It's Been Hard Enough Getting Over You. Before that, we will hear Buddy Holly, a song written by Paul Anka, which was a big hit for Buddy back in 1959. It doesn't matter anymore. But first up, we've got Whitney Houston with her big song from 1999. It's not right, but it's okay. Of course it is.
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0: You're listening to Kaleidoscope with me, Robert Craw, here on the Hospital Broadcasting Service. Thanks very much for listening. I never take your ears for granted. I know there's lots of things that you could be listening to right now, and I really appreciate the fact that you've decided to tune in to HBS and have a wee listen to
1: Kaleidoscope. Give it a turn.
0: Indeed, that's exactly what I'm now going to do. This next batch then is gusts, gales and flatulence. They all relate to wind of one sort or another. We will hear Just Blew In from the Windy City, no other than Doris Day, a song from 1953 from Doris. From Calamity Jane, the movie. And did you know that Calamity Jane was an American frontierswoman and professional scout, known for her claims of being an acquaintance of Wild Bill Hickok? But before that, you can hear it now under my voice. We have Harve Presnell, a song from the 1969 film Paint Your Wagon. That's what they call the wind.

This song asks 9 questions. The answers to these questions could determine the fate of all of us in this next generation.

0: Yeah, well done. Well done, applause there for Peter, Paul and Mary. A hit for them back in 1963. And that was a great harmonised version of Bob Dylan's song, Blowing in the Wind. So that's our wind out of the way. Well, sort of.
1: Kaleidoscope. The same, but different.
0: Well, it's a different theme, but it's the same. You'll understand in a second. These next songs are all about birds, bird songs, high flyers. And of course, the birds need the wind to get them up aloft in the sky. We will hear three songs all related to birds. We'll hear On the Wings of a Snow White Dove, a big country hit for Ferlin Husky back in 1960. Before that, we'll hear Marianne Faithfull with her number 6 in 65 with This Little Bird. But first, a wee pink number, Pretty Flamingo from Manfred Mann.

0: Kaleidoscope, give it a turn.
1: Indeed, we will give it another turn. We have a couple now where there's more questions than answers. We've got Lonnie Donegan with a question. But first of all, it's the ABBA team from the Johnny English movie. But this one, does your mother know?

0: Yeah, terrific there, Laurie Donegan, with that question. Does your chewing gum lose its flavour on the bedpost overnight? Don't know, don't have any bedposts, and I don't really like chewing gum either. Anyway, there you go. That was our two questions songs.
1: Kaleidoscope, give it a turn.
0: Indeed, it's time to give it the last turn here tonight as we head swiftly towards the news. And I thought we would have a nice little easy theme to take us up to that witching hour. And it's all about nocturnal illusions. Songs about dreams, so hopefully you're thinking about baubles and a wee peaceful sleep with a nice dream. We've got the Irish tenor John McCormack. Jings, that's going to take us back a wee bit with I Dream of Jeannie with the Light Brown Hair. First of all, though, we have another ABBA song, but this time it's our very own Susan Boyle, and she's going to give us a song called I Have a Dream. Here in Kaleidoscope with Robert Croft.

Ah, that was lovely. That was John McCormack with I Dream of Jeannie with the Light Brown Hair. Well, whatever you're going to be dreaming of tonight, I do hope you have sweet dreams and a peaceful and restful sleep. That's just about our time up for this edition of Kaleidoscope, and I do hope that you've enjoyed some of the music that I've been playing in the show. Thanks for listening, and as I said, I do hope you have a peaceful night. And a special thanks to my chief researcher, Joe Morrow. He's come up with some cracking suggestions tonight, and definitely some variety for us to use with our kaleidoscope. Please stay tuned to HBS for lots of music to keep you company throughout the night. And until the next time, from me, Robert Craw, all the best and night-night. To take us up to the news at midnight, we have a song called In Dreams, which was a big hit for Roy Orbison, but I'm going to play a low

local lass. This is Brenda Cochran, and she hails from Uddingston. And for my money, this is a very good rendition of In Dreams.

Hi, it's Stuart Sloan here. Just thought I'd drop in to let you know that I will be here on HBS every Friday at 10 a.m. with my music selection. And I would love it if you would keep me company while we drift through the decades. It's an hour of pop hits in no particular order, from the 50s right through until today's chart toppers. So hopefully I'll see you at 10 a.m. on Friday.

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I'm Tony Curry. 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You're in the

0: need.
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